It's May 1969. The Soviet space probe Venera 5 lands on Venus, and Pete Townsend of The Who spends a night in a New York jail for assaulting a plainclothes police officer during a performance. May 1969. A couple of songs bubbling under in America. Alex Chilton and the Box Tops and I Should Be Released, the Bob Dylan song, and Tommy James and the Shondells at 54 and the superb Sweet Cherry Wine. And on we go. We're into the 10 biggest selling rock singles in America in May 1969. And at 10, it was Simon and

I'm Mark Stafford. It's May 1969. Looking at some of the best-selling rock singles in America. Simon and Garfunkel were at 10 with The Boxer, and it was The Rascals at number 9 with C. And this was at 8 for Creedence Clearwater Revival, Bad Moon Rising.

It's May 1969. Eric Clapton, Steve Winwood, Ginger Baker and Rick Gretsch announced the formation of rock's first supergroup, Blind Faith. And John Lennon has his visa to visit the USA revoked following his recent drug conviction. Music and memories from the month of May 1969. At 80, it was Creedence Clearwater Revival and Bad Moon Rising, and the seventh biggest selling rock single in America came from the band Neon Philharmonic. It was Morning Girl. And at 6, it was song written by Harry Nilsson and charted by the Three Dog Night. This was One.

0: This is Stafford's World with Mark Stafford. Stay tuned. We'll be back with more in just a few minutes.
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0: See, I don't know much about you people, and I have come all the way from Boston to interview you, and I think I owe it to you to know something about you, don't you? Now, that you have a song, say, and one of the lines, and correct me if it's in, Christ, it ain't easy. Yeah. Everywhere I go, they're going to crucify me.
1: Rubbish. I didn't say it. The lyrics go, Christ, you know it ain't easy. You know how hard it can be. The way things are going, they're going to crucify me and you, baby.
0: Well, this isn't my song, but these don't express
2: we're
0: my...
2: We're all together in this world. Let's face it, you and I are married together in this world. You see, it's like being stuck
0: now,
2: in
0: now, that is
2: together.
0: A very unkind thought to plant in my mind.
2: Well,
0: I want to tell you that this may stay with me and I wake up screaming. This is not true. You say that to him, not to me.
2: But that's your paranoia. Everybody's married this
0: No,
2: world.
0: It's just
2: you're
0: a matter of taste. It's a matter of taste.
2: Okay, well, whatever taste you want to hold on to, I mean, everything
0: I'll
2: in the
0: hold
2: world...
0: I'll hold on to what I've got.

These are the biggest selling rock singles in America in May 1969. At 6, it was the Three Dog Night, and 1 and the Grassroots were at 5 with The River Is Wide. And at 4, the taster for the forthcoming double album, the rock opera Tommy, was this. For The Who at 4, Pinball Wizard.

The continent of Atlantis was an island which lay before the Great Flood in the area we now call the Atlantic Ocean. So great an area of land that from her western shores those beautiful sailors journeyed to the south and the North Americas with ease in their ships with painted sails. To the east, Africa was her neighbor, across a short strait of sea miles. The great Egyptian age is but a remnant of the Atlantean culture. The antediluvian kings colonized the world. All the gods who play in the mythological dramas, in all legends from all lands, were from fair Atlantis. Knowing her fate, Atlantis sent out ships to all corners of the earth. On board were the 12. The poet, the physician, the farmer, the scientist, the magician, and the other so-called gods of our legends, though gods they were. And as the elders of our time choose to remain blind, let us rejoice and let us sing and dance and ring in the new. Hail Atlantis!

It's May 1969. After months of delay, the QE2 liner finally sails from Southampton to New York on its maiden voyage. And preparations are finalized for the launch of Apollo 10, which is to be the final lunar expedition before man lands on the moon. We're looking at America's biggest selling rock singles. Pinball Wizard from The Who was at 4, and Donovan's Atlantis was at 3. And this was at 2 for the Guess Who. This is These Eyes.

I'm Mark Stafford. The music and the memories are from the month of May 1969. Canada's Guess Who were at two with These Eyes, and the biggest selling rock single in America and most of the world in May 1969 came from the Beatles. It was Get Back.

It's May 1969. Student protests sweep American universities as students call for greater involvement in university affairs and an end to the Vietnam War. And Jimi Hendrix is arrested and then released on $10,000 bail after being charged with possession of heroin at Toronto Airport. Music and the memories from the month of May 1969. The Britain's biggest selling rock albums from May 69. And the album at 10 was the 2020 album from the Beach Boys. We'll take a track from that.

It's May 1969, the crazy world of Arthur Brown begin a US tour with Scott's group Cartooner Support. And amongst the artists playing at the Marquee Club in London this month are the Groundhogs, the Alan Bowne, Terry Reid, Yes, King Crimson, Blodwyn Pig and Coliseum. Memories of May 1969. Looking at the biggest selling rock albums in Britain, Beach Boys' 2020 album was at 10 and from it we took Bluebirds Over the Mountain. And the Birds album at 9 was Dr. Birds and Mr. Hyde. And from it we took a song that was written by Roger McGuinn with Graham Parsons. Chris Hillman and Graham Parsons had quit the group to go off and form the Flying Burrito Brothers shortly before the album came out. That was Drugstore Truck Driving Man at 9. And you may recall a version of that by Joan Baez at Woodstock where she changed all the words around. That album was at 9, The Birds, Dr. Birds and Mr. Hyde. And it was Led Zeppelin's album simply called Led Zeppelin at 8. Simon & Garfunkel's The Graduate was at 7, and this was at 6, the album from Leonard Cohen's Songs from a Room. Lame.

0: It's Stafford's World. It's 1969.
1: Paul Newman is Butch Cassidy. And the Sundance Kid is Robert Redford. Catherine Ross is Etta Place.
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7: And anything you ask of me, I'll do. Except one thing. I won't watch you die.
1: They were outlaws, running out of time and out of space, and a changing world was closing in on them. From the American West to New York, to the dangerous new frontier of Bolivia.
8: 1969.

It's May 1969. A British team completes the first recorded trek across the frozen Arctic polar cap. And The Who officially premiere Tommy at Ronnie Scott's Club in London. We're looking at the music and the memories of May 1969. Looking at some of the biggest selling rock albums in Britain. Leonard Cohen's Songs from a Room was at 6, and from it we heard Bird on a Wire. And it was Simon and Garfunkel again at 5 with the Bookends album. And Cream's final album, Goodbye, was at 4, and from it we took Doing That Scrapyard Thing. Hollies were at 3 with the Hollies Sing Dylan. And this album was at 2 from the Moody Blues. It was the On the Threshold of a Dream album.

It's May 1969. Martin Lamley, drummer with the Furport Convention, is killed as the group's van crashes on the M1 motorway as the group return from a gig in Birmingham. He was aged just 19. And Peter Green and Jeremy Spencer of Fleetwood Mac announced that they plan an orchestral choir album telling the life story of Jesus Christ. Memories and music from May 69. Moody Blues at 2 in the rock album charts in Britain with On the Threshold of a Dream. May 1969, and Britain's biggest selling rock and pop album came from Bob Dylan. It was the Nashville Skyline album.

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1: 1969.
2: Before we hit the biggest selling rock singles in Britain, the 10 biggest selling rock singles, let's have a look at a couple of new release singles in May 69. Both on the Polydor Records label, 7-inch singles from May 69. We'll do the Easy Beats and St. Louis, and this from Marsha Hunt. This is Walk on Gilded Splinters.

May 1969, EMI announced the formation of a new record label called Harvest. And Pink Floyd and the Pretty Things headline a benefit concert for Fairport Convention at London's Roundhouse on the 25th. Family, Blossom, Toes and Eclection also appear. Couple of new release singles from May 69, Easy Beats and St. Louis, and on the same label, Polydor, it was Marsha Hunt's Walk on Gilded Splinters. They were new, but these are the big sellers. The 10 biggest selling rock singles in Britain from May 69, and at 10, Jethro Tull were there with Living in the Past.

It's May 1969. French Foreign Legion paratroopers land in Kolwezi, Zaire to rescue Europeans in the middle of a civil war. And France is without a president as the country awaits an election to find a successor to Charles de Gaulle, who stepped down as president after suffering a defeat in a referendum. Georges Pompidou will eventually be elected as the new French president. Looking at Britain's best-selling rock singles from May 69, Jethro Tull at 10 with Living in the Past, and it was Bob Dylan's I Threw It All Away at 9. And this was an 8 for Crazy Elephant. This is Gimme Gimme Good Lovin'.

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Whatever you do, don't go anywhere. Stafford's World will be back very shortly, right after these messages.

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0: And now, from the bridal suite at the beautiful downtown Burbank Zoo and Lingerie Corsatorium, NBC opens the cages and releases a herd of laughing hyenas known as Rowan and Martin's Herd of Laughing Hyenas, starring the head keeper, Dan Rowan, and his delightful and faithful number one boy, Dick Umgawa Martin, with special guest wildlife, the monkeys, who tonight will be seen in the clever disguise of Davy Jones, Mickey Dolenz, and Mike Nesmith. Plus these recently brought back alive delights, Judy Carn, Artie Johnson, with Ruth Buzzy, Henry Gibson, Goldie Hawn, Alan Seuss, who tonight will appear as the beautiful and talented Joanne Worley.
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3: 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Especially when May brings the bottle.
0: The preceding show was pre-recorded earlier to allow the producer time to buy the writing staff a new box of Crayola.
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6: 1969.

It's May 1969. United States National Guard helicopters spray skin-stinging powder on anti-war protesters in California. And John Lennon and Yoko Ono conduct their bed-in at the Queen Elizabeth Hotel in Montreal, Quebec. Memories and music from May 69. Crazy Elephant at 8 and Gimme Gimme Good Loving. And it was Christine Perfect and the band Chicken Shack at 7 with I'd Rather Go Blind. The Who were at 6 with Pinball Wizard. And this was at 5 for Cream. This was Badge.

Memories and music from the month of May 69, looking at Britain's best-selling rock singles. Cream were at 5 with Badge, and it was Manfred Mann and Mr. Ragamuffin Man at 4. Simon and Garfunkel were at 3 with The Boxer, and this was at 2 for Fleetwood Mac. This was Man of the World.

It is time to count them down, Britain's best-selling rock singles from May 1969. At 10, it was Jethro Tull and Living in the Past, and Bob Dylan was at 9 with I Threw It All Away. Gimme Gimme Good Lovin' from Crazy Elephant was at 8, and Chicken Shack at 7 with I'd Rather Go Blind. The Who's Pinball Wizard was at 6, and Cream were at 5 with Badge. Man from Man's Mr. Ragamuffin Man was at 4, and Simon and Garfunkel at 3 with The Boxer. At 2, it was Fleetwood Mac and Man of the World. And Britain's biggest selling rock single was The Beatles and Get Back, but in those days we used to flip them over and play the B-sides as well, so we'll do it this time around. The Beatles flipped over are the other side of the biggest selling rock single in Britain. The Beatles' Get Back was this, Don't Let Me Down.

0: We played the A side when we looked at America's Big Songs from May 1969. Other side of Get Back was Don't Let Me Down. Was it a good one for you? The music and the memories of May 69. As always, if it was a good one, you can always tell me. mark@markstafford.co.uk is the email address. mark@markstafford.co.uk. But we're not finished with 1969 yet. No, we're certainly not finished with 1969. We've got a couple of excellent little gems that got away in 1969. A song that was on the radio everywhere, but really just didn't do it at all. Tiny, tiny, tiny little hit in America for Wichitaito for a band called Everything Is Everything. It was covered by many, many people in that period from 1968 through to 1971, but nobody had a really big hit. But you'll know the song when you hear it, and we'll check that out when we get back.
1: Stafford's World. So-

0: On a gray and damp 20th of January, the Mormon Tabernacle Choir sang in the open air in front of the nation's Capitol building. The United States was about to inaugurate Richard Milhouse Nixon as its 37th president. The selections by the choir, the invocation by presidential friend Billy Graham, and the swearing-in at noon by former political foe Chief Justice Earl Warren were about to open a new chapter in the nation's history, the beginning of the Nixon years.
1: America. 1969.

so many versions of it, but nobody scored a big hit. The closest was those guys, Everything Is Everything, Wichitaito. Remember that from 1969? One of those songs that got away. We are just about at the end and just about turn the spotlight off 1969. Hope you've enjoyed the last 3 hours looking at 1969. It's mark at markstafford.co.uk if you'd like to drop me an email, or www.markstafford.co.uk if you'd like to visit the website. We've kept one of the best for last, produced by the crazy Phil Spector back in 1969, an album by Sonny Charles and the Checkmates Limited. A superb album, one of the very best. It just didn't get the credit it deserved. It included a superb cover of Proud Mary, the Creedence Clearwater Revival song, version of Spanish Harlem, a superb song that was a single top 40 hit in America called Love Is All I Have to Give. And this song, which was to chart in a couple of years later, a 1971 version for Horace Faith in a reggae cover, but the original was this, one of those that got away in 69, one of the very best that got away. Sonny Charles and the Checkmates Limited and Black Pearl.

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0: from the Sky News Centre at 3. A murdered student's family says they shouldn't have to fight for the truth after his killer was handed at least 21 years in jail. Vikram Digwa, who's 23, falsely told police that he'd been racially abused by Henry Novak after stabbing him in Southampton last December. Body cam footage shows officers arresting the 18-year-old as he lay dying.
1: What's happened to you, all right? You've been stabbed, whereabouts? Don't think you have, mate. And?
0: The watchdog's investigating the Hampshire force. A senior Labour MP is warning the Peter Mandelson scandal will run and run after a second batch of files about his appointment as US ambassador was released. A police investigation means documents like the peer security vetting aren't being made public yet. The Cross-Party Intelligence and Security Committee is also overseeing when documents can be published. Its chair, Lord Beamish, says disappearing WhatsApp messages are a big issue.
2: WhatsApp could perhaps be used for certain circumstances, but it shouldn't be used for security classification. And if things are decided over WhatsApp or agreed over WhatsApp, they should be retained in the audit trail. They clearly weren't in many cases.
0: There's a warning of widespread travel disruption during strikes by drivers on the London Underground. Members of the RMT union are walking out for 24 hours today and on Thursday. Talks have failed to resolve the dispute over working patterns. Donald Trump says Israel and Hezbollah have agreed to dial back on fighting in Lebanon. The US president says it's...
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1: From the Sky News Centre at 4, the father of a student who was stabbed to death in Southampton is demanding an investigation into how police handled the case. Henry Novak was handcuffed when a Sikh man who used a combat knife to murder him falsely accused the 18-year-old of racial abuse. Hampshire's Deputy Chief Constable Robert France has apologised.
2: I want to say that I am sorry that Henry couldn't be saved that night. I'm sorry that he was handcuffed and arrested in the moments before he lost consciousness. It's quite clear that officers didn't understand what had happened immediately.
1: The 23-year-old Vikram Digwa has been jailed for a minimum 21 years. MPs want to know when they'll see more documents about Peter Mandelson's appointment as US ambassador after some omissions in files released yesterday. The police asked some exchanges be withheld because of an ongoing investigation, while disappearing WhatsApp messages also weren't included. Dame Emily Thornberry chairs the Foreign Affairs Committee.
3: I want to know how he got the job, and I haven't had those, and they're the important things. It's like, what did the vetting mean? In order to get round the vetting, what did people agree to do, or did they not? Or did they just decide to look the other way?
1: There are concerns from MPs and campaigners that the national grid lacks protection from drone strikes. They're worried that substations, pylons and cables could be attacked, leaving the UK vulnerable. The government say energy reliance and security is their top priority. 21 Royal Protection officers have been placed on restricted duties following claims they fell asleep and left posts unattended at Windsor Castle. The Met says the alleged behaviour falls below the high standards expected. England's World Cup footballers have arrived in Miami for their first training session on US soil. Four Arsenal players and Crystal Palace goalkeeper Dean Henderson have been given extra time off. And Taylor Swift's confirmed she's written an original song for the upcoming Toy Story 5 film. Her original song, I Knew It, I Knew You, will feature on the soundtrack. That's the latest. I'm AJ Walsh.
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1: From the Sky News Centre at 5. A senior Labour MP is warning the Peter Mandelson scandal will run and run after a second batch of files about his appointment as US ambassador was released. A police investigation means documents like the peer's security vetting aren't being made public yet. The Cross-Party Intelligence and Security Committee is also overseeing when documents can be published. Its chair, Lord Beamish, says disappearing WhatsApp messages are a big issue.
2: WhatsApp could perhaps be used for certain circumstances, but it shouldn't be used for security classification. And if things are decided over WhatsApp or agreed over WhatsApp, they should be retained in the audit trail. They clearly weren't in many cases.
1: A Sheikh man's been jailed for at least 21 years for murdering a university student using a combat knife. Vikram Digwa attacked 18-year-old Henry Nowak as he returned home from a night out in Southampton last December and falsely accused him of racial abuse. Henry's father, Mark, is calling for an investigation. Campaigners and politicians are warning a major upgrade of the national grid risks leaving the UK vulnerable. They're worried the physical security of energy infrastructure lacks protection from drone strikes. Alicia Kearns is the Tory MP near an electrical substation in Rutland.
3: We all know now that energy infrastructure is part of war, and it's the ease of attacking places like substations but pylons. You could take out a substation and the whole area, hundreds of thousands of houses, hospitals, traffic lights, all go dark, and it could take a year to get it fixed.
1: Confidence in the value of going to university has slumped over declining job prospects and student debt. The latest British Social Attitudes survey found fewer people think it's worth the time and money than 20 years ago. There's a warning of widespread travel disruption during strikes by drivers on the London Underground. Members of the RMT union are walking out for 24 hours today and on Thursday. And Susan Boyle's released her surprise new musical collaboration, singing Just One Cornetto in a dance remix. That's the latest.
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1: From the Sky News Centre at 6, Ukraine's been hit by a massive series of Russian air attacks, leaving at least 9 people dead. Kyiv's mayor says 51 people are injured in the country's capital, where a 24-storey apartment block's collapsed. Keir Starmer will face his ministers this morning, just hours after the Peter Mandelson files revealed splits within Labour. MPs want to know when they'll see more documents about the peer's appointment as US ambassador after some omissions in documents released yesterday. The Cross-Party Intelligence and Security Committee is also overseeing when files can be published. Its chair, Lord Beamish, says disappearing WhatsApp messages are a big issue.
2: WhatsApp could perhaps be used for certain circumstances, but it shouldn't be used for security classification. And if things are decided over WhatsApp or agreed over WhatsApp, they should be retained in the audit trail. They clearly weren't in many cases.
1: Donald Trump reportedly vented his anger at Israeli Prime Minister Benjamin Netanyahu, calling him crazy during a sweary phone call. The US president claims Israel and Hezbollah have agreed to stop attacking each other in Lebanon. There's been a rise in the number of people being turned down NHS funding for their care after reassessment. The increase comes despite no change in the criteria for entitlement. The King's Fund says the numbers are deeply concerning. Casey Purbrick-Thompson's from the charity.
3: We are calling for a review into NHS continuing healthcare. People are being found to no longer be eligible for the care that they were previously found eligible for, and that can be hugely disruptive and distressing for those people and their families.
1: The Department of Health says eligibility is based on assessed needs. England's footballers have arrived on American soil ahead of the World Cup. They landed in Miami last night after Scotland's squad also made the journey on Sunday. And Taylor Swift's confirmed she's written an original song for the upcoming Toy Story 5 film. I Knew It, I Knew You will be released on Friday. That's the latest. I'm Imani Rana.
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5: Tuesday. Hello, campers. Good morning.

but it's a little bit moist outside. A little bit of precipitation last evening. Good news. Which is good news for everybody else except me, who seems to have left his windows half open on his car all night. Oops. And I got told to close them. They were just open about 3 inches each.

the office early day. I guarantee if you speak to your boss about leaving the office early today, I think I know what the answer will be. Well, to be fair, I'm pretty sure what the answer will be. But give it a whirl if you want to.

Spandau Ballet's Tony Hadley. It's his birthday today. We'll be doing a Spandau Ballet tune. Might even play a solo one from Tony. He's 66 today. Happy birthday to you, Tony. And if it's your birthday, you get special birthday greetings from all of us here at BRFM.

That's not good news in the sport this morning. Former England captain and manager Kevin Keegan's revealed he's got stage 4 cancer. And former England and Wales rugby league coach, renowned broadcaster John Keir, has also passed away at the age of 71. Literally, he was broadcasting the previous day, and yes,

getting alerted on social media this morning to a number of scams that are going on, mainly in the north of the country at the moment, but they seem to be working their way southwards. Various people to do with water, people being asked to actually donate to the NSPCC, and also for a certificate for the deaf, dumb, handicapped and poor children. Well, for starters, you wouldn't be using the word handicapped these days because it's also non-PC. So if you do have anybody knocking on your door, please politely but firmly ask them to leave. You're not interested. And then go and check up on them with the charity in close. Yeah, absolutely.

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0: like to do a little bit to their gardens these days. And of course, you're doing your best to try and grow some nice looking plants, etc. And you've got this barrel in the corner of the garden that hopefully you've got water that drains into it, and you can actually just water your plants with that. Saves you on your water rates bill, you know. Well, it seems that as you've been watering over the last few weeks on the heatwave, your water barrel has got emptier and emptier, and now it's just devoid of all forms of water. Well, the good news is you're getting replenished at the moment. You've got rain and precipitation all falling around the island, and things are a little bit cooler. It's not as hot or as sticky as it has been for the last few days, and it's looking fairly good at the moment because you're getting some water on your plants, and of course, where it goes into the guttering on your house or your garage, and you've got a rainwater barrel there, that's getting topped up as well. Don't you just love nature at its best?
1: In 1965, Vietnam seemed like just another foreign war. But it wasn't. It was different in many ways, and so were those who did the fighting.

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2: OK, looking good around the island at the moment. If you're heading onto the island over through the cone section on the 249, I'm afraid a little bit of a snarl up there. Nothing major, but just be aware of it. Also, in the opposite direction, southbound down towards Chestnut Street and the M2, that's starting to build as well. Nothing much to worry about in Sittingbourne, it's all looking fairly good. The A2 up towards the Medway Downs is fine and dandy at the moment. However, top end of Detling Hill all the way down to the M20 there at Junction 7 is also congested at the moment. Keep an eye on all of those areas because they're problematical. Dartford Tunnel, still two lanes closed there due to those roadworks through the night. That's between 1A and 31. The A2 London bound is partially blocked at the moment due to an accident between the Darrenth interchange at Junction 2 of the M25 and, of course, the Dartford Heath turnoff. That's the A201A Old Bexley Lane. Also around the A2 at Thong, it's London bound partially blocked again. More accidents, I'm afraid, near the Inn on the Lake. Congestion's all the way back to Junction 1 at Strood. It's not looking too brilliant so far. It's because of the fact that the roads have been very, very hot for a length of time, and now all of a sudden there's precipitation on the roads. That means they're very greasy, slippery, and of course, altercations do occur.
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2: Evidently, it's very damp around the M25 as well. Thank you very much indeed, Texter 7021, for the update on that. Tomorrow's theme, by the way, you may not think it's appropriate today, but it's meant to be summer. Our theme tomorrow is summer. There you go.

Thank you, Lazy Mike, for his summer track. Can we save that one for tomorrow? And you text it back in tomorrow morning so it goes in with the rest of the lists. Thank you so much indeed. But yes, it's a great tune anyway. We've also got one in from Keith from Minster who says, would it be appropriate to play Joe Hart or Joe Bonamassa and Caught Out in the Rain? Would that be useful? That would be very useful, to be perfectly honest. Beth Hart, I should say. Did I say Joe Hart? Yes, I did. He was a goalkeeper for England. I meant Beth. Sorry.

anyone that's been caught out in the rain so far this morning. I've got to say, I'm quite happy just sitting here in a warm, dry studio, just looking at it. While my car, with its windows fully up now, sits there in the car park. Beth Hart and Joe Bonamassa together with some of the bluesiest tunes around.

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1: From the Sky News Centre at 7, Russia has launched a major overnight attack on cities across Ukraine, killing at least 10 people and injuring around 100 others. The strikes were carried out on the capital Kyiv, Dnipro and Kharkiv. Sir Starmer will chair a meeting of his cabinet this morning after yesterday's release of WhatsApps and emails revealed splits and tensions within Labour. They show Lord Mandelson last summer described Number 10 as beleaguered and bereft. And Work and Pensions Secretary Pat McFadden had criticism of backbenchers. Our political correspondent Ali Fortescue's in Westminster.
2: When he said, every meeting I have is who can we tax in order to pay benefits to others, they're asking the wrong questions. I think that out of everything we've seen is the comment that is going to absolutely haunt this government.
1: Donald Trump's reportedly called Israeli Prime Minister Benjamin Netanyahu crazy in a phone call between both leaders. The US president's insisted Israel and Hezbollah have agreed to stop fighting, though Mr. Netanyahu has indicated attacks on southern Lebanon will not stop. Campaigners and politicians are warning a major upgrade of the national grid risks leaving the UK vulnerable. They're worried the physical security of energy infrastructure lacks protection from drone strikes. Alicia Kearns is the Tory MP in Rutland. She says the government's not taking the concerns seriously.
3: We all know now that energy infrastructure is part of war, and it's the ease of attacking places like substations but pylons. You could take out a substation and the whole area, hundreds of thousands of houses, hospitals, traffic lights, all go dark, and it could take a year to get it fixed.
1: Ministers insist energy reliance and security is their top priority. Strikes by London Underground workers are expected to cause widespread travel disruption. Members of the RMT union are walking out for 24 hours today and on Thursday. And fewer people believe going to university is worth the time and money than 20 years ago. Confidence in its value has slumped as people struggle to find jobs. That's the latest. I'm Imani Rana.
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5: Well, there's early cloud and rain, which will clear during the course of the morning to leave some bright or sunny spells. However, though, we will still see some scattered showers in between. Those showers could be quite heavy with the risk of hail and thunder in places, especially during the afternoon. Winds generally light, but locally quite gusty near to the showers. Top temperature today in Swale is 22 degrees Celsius. For tonight, further heavy and possibly thundery showers during the evening, which will gradually ease after dusk to leave a largely dry night with clear spells developing. Breezy, staying mild and an overnight low of 12 degrees. High tide in Sheerness today, 2:35 this afternoon, at a height of 5.4 metres.
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The choice of a very soggy Phil down on the wet south coast this morning comes from Humble Pie, right out the back end of the 1960s. So a South Wales town has set out to find a shepherd who can manage their rogue sheep locally. Rogue sheep in Wales? Never, surely. They've evidently blocked roads, eaten through garden flowers, and even grazed in cemeteries. Dear, oh dear. We had the same problem with kids and catapults here on Sheppey. We could catch hold of them, I tell you. We'd do something they wouldn't like themselves.

see you've got the bit between your teeth this morning. You're all looking for rain-related dregs. We're only doing two or three. That's it. That'll be it. After the one more we're going to be doing.

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2: At 16 after 7, just letting you know, the island seems to be moving reasonably well. There's a little bit of a delay between Wall End Farm and the Thistle Hill roundabout, but apart from that, nothing else is causing any problems on the island. If you're coming onto the mainland, or from the mainland to the island, a little bit of a slowdown through the Cone section of the 249, but it's not causing you too many problems. And generally around Sittingbourne at the moment, things are running fairly well. The M2 London bound between 5 and 4, usual slowdown and delays there at the moment. And also, if you're on the 249 southbound, literally just after the junction for the M2. It's causing slowdowns all the way through towards the top end of Royden's car sales. From there, it's clear till you get down to the top of Detling Hill. Then it joins another queue that's going to take you to another car park for ages and ages. All running fairly reasonably into Maidstone at the moment. Problems galore around the Dartford Tunnel and the M25. There are two lanes still closed due to the roadworks during the night between 1A and 31. And there's also two lanes closed and queuing traffic due to a broken down vehicle, literally between the two junctions there as well, but the opposite direction, I'm afraid. It's not looking good around there at the moment, and things are not likely to improve for a little while. Generally, around the rest of the motorway networks, things are running fairly sweetly at the moment. On the railways, a couple of them. The 704 Victoria service is still showing as delayed. There are issues with the Victoria trains this morning anyway, it seems. And the 736 Broadstairs service, well, that's due in at 7:38.
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third of our three Rain tracks. We're going to be using Rain as a theme in a few weeks' time on a Wednesday morning. This Wednesday's theme is to do with summer. It's not my fault it decided to rain today, honestly. Well, I'm saying it's not my fault. I blame the weather meteorological of

Well, this morning, 7:33, we're going to the year of Her Majesty Queen Elizabeth's Silver Jubilee. You got it? We're looking at the top three from this day, 1977.

looking at some of the events that are going on this day and this week, particularly this week, because of the fact that it's British Tomato Fortnight. So it ends up on the 14th of June. British Tomato Fortnight. I'd love to go and find a load of British tomatoes. I do love a tomato. We made shepherd's pie for dinner last night. It had some fresh tomatoes in it as well, which is great. It's also Volunteers Week this week as well. So thank you to Chuckles, who comes and volunteers and stays here in the studio every morning and makes the tea for me and does the missing words bit. Sometimes better than other days, but he does it every day and he's there. He's quite happy. So to Chuckles and all the other volunteers out and about in the world, happy Volunteers Week.

0: sheds outside their homes. And there are a few of them around the island, to be fair. They've evidently been told they may need to have a council licence to keep them open. It's all in Kent Online this morning, so have a little look at that.
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0: Here we go again. Three more songs, one new year, and, of course, a whole host of memories today. We go back to the chart this morning of the 2nd of June, 1977. There's one up, one down, and a non-mover, as we normally find in cases that recently. At three, last week's number two, Joe Tex.

0: people that thought that got to number one. Well, I'm afraid it didn't. It stalled at two for Joe Tex. So this coming weekend in 1977, people were commemorating and celebrating National Jubilee celebrations all the way across the UK. There were street parties, pageants and regional royal tours, and goodness knows what else was going on. Meanwhile, on June the 7th of 1977, the Sex Pistols had a riverboat protest. In stark contrast to the royal celebrations, the Pistols chartered a boat named the Queen Elizabeth and sailed it down the Thames, playing their controversial version of God Save the Queen. The event ended with the police arresting members of the band and their crew. At number two, at last week's number four, it's up two places with that broken shoe.
1: In a bar in Toledo, across from the depot.

Rogers, which leads us to a number one. And this week was a double A-side on the Reva record label for Rod Stewart. The A-side officially, part one, was called I Don't Want to Talk About It. The other side, great tune, originally a hit for P.P. Arnold. This is Rod Stewart's version, and the first cut is the deepest. And was at number one this week on the 2nd of June 1977. There's your 7:33, another on Thursday.

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2: Pretty heavy, I have to say, on the lower road at the moment. Walland Farm all the way back behind Scockles Road. Very solid all the way down. It's going to take you a little bit of extra time to get you through down towards Gaster Corner. That's looking nice and clear now at the moment. If you're heading onto the island, I'm afraid that traffic is getting heavier as well. Queuing all the way through the cone section and then over the top of the Sheppey crossing onto the island when it goes back into two lanes and everything turns back into normality. Going the other direction, southbound on the 249, bit of a queue around the underpass area heading down towards the M2 at Junction 5. That's quite slow all the way down through there, and then it's onto the motorway itself where it's in a steady queue all the way down towards the Medway services. Also heavy back on the 249, literally from Roydon's all the way down over the showground past there all the way down to the bottom end of Dentling Hill, and in fact on the 249 continuing to go all the way down towards the Chiltern Hundreds, that's the place I'm looking for. Went to the wrong place. Running Horse Roundabout is also congested at the bottom end of Bluebell Hill, and all the main routes into Maidstone starting to build up as you would normally expect. Around the top end of the interchange at Junction 3 of the M2, fairly heavy around all the Waterslade junctions, but it is at least moving. I suppose that's something. Unlike the M25, which is a bit like a car park this morning, traffic's much heavier than normal. Broken down vehicle between 1A and Junction 3 for the Swanley interchange. Keep that one sorted. Also, queuing traffic on the A2 at Thong. Again, there was an earlier accident, Lunderbound, just after the Inn on the Lake. Congestion's back to Junction 1 at Strood. 15 to 20 minutes to get through there. And this is one I wasn't expecting to see this morning on the A2 at Bex. There's flooding around the Black Prince interchange at the moment, with congestion back on the M25 past Dartford and on the A221 around the Danson interchange. Wow.
1: 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Proven over 89 years as one of Swale's premier furniture and flooring centre, with three floors of showrooms, including lounge suites, dining and bedroom furniture. 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

some amazing things that go on in the world. For instance, this British couple have spent 20 years perfecting the practice of sculpting trees to grow into shapes of ready-made seats. And they're designed with living branches as well, which is quite incredible, really. Almost as incredible as a 108-year-old woman from Delaware in the United States. She's been gifted her own parking space at the nursing home she lives in because she's received permission to keep driving until she reaches the age of 115.

So I'm guessing everybody has used the phrase, I love you. But there's an app that's asked its users to report the worst reactions after saying I love you to somebody. I did to my current wife. I did tell her I loved her before she said anything to me. She said, I know you do, but I can't tell you it back because I'm not sure if I know whether I do or I don't. Well, we've been married just about 26 years, so fair enough. She did tell me in the end, but I admired her honesty. In all fairness, you know, I didn't expect her to come up with an answer like that straight away, but she did tell me the truth, and that's what she always does. Simple as that. So what are your thoughts? Has anybody ever said, I love you to you, and you've given them an answer that wasn't to be expected? Or have you done it in reverse? Maybe you could give us a quick call or text us. You know the numbers.

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1: From the Sky News Centre at 8. A major Russian overnight attack on Ukraine has killed at least 11 people and injured dozens of others. Coordinated strikes took place across the country. There are fears some people remain trapped under rubble of two damaged apartment blocks in the capital, Kyiv. Our security and defence editor, Deborah Haynes, says Russian forces seem to be under significant pressure.
2: There's a big sort of research institute that was saying for the first time since 2023, Russia is losing ground that it's capturing more than it's able to gain. And so, unable to make gains on the battlefield, Russia does seem to be striking civilian targets as well.
1: Sir Keir Starmer will face his ministers later after the Peter Mandelson files revealed divisions within Labour. The police asked some exchanges to be withheld because of an ongoing investigation, while disappearing WhatsApp messages also weren't included. The former peer also refused to hand over information on his personal phone. Dame Emily Thornberry chairs the Foreign Affairs Committee.
3: I want to know how he got the job. And I haven't had those, and they're the important things. It's like, what did the vetting mean? In order to get round the vetting, what did people agree to do, or did they not? Or did they just decide to look the other way?
1: It's being reported Benjamin Netanyahu was called crazy by Donald Trump during a tense and sweary phone call. The US president claims Israel and Hezbollah have agreed to cease attacks on each other in Lebanon. Commuters in London are being warned of delays as tube drivers walk out for 24 hours in a row over working patterns. A second day of industrial action by members of the RMT union will also take place on Thursday. Elsewhere, there's been a rise in the number of people being turned down NHS funding for their care after reassessment, despite no change in the criteria for entitlement. The King's Fund called the numbers deeply concerning. And a year after being called a Wetherspoons Whitney by host Jack Whitehall at the Brit Awards, Becky Hill has hit back. The comedian said to be the subject of a song on her new album. That's the latest. I'm Imani Rana.
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4: In the local news, Euphoric Twirlers, the talented baton twirlers, based at Halfway Houses Primary School, have achieved a great success at the United Twirl England Individual National Championships held in Crawley earlier this month. They won a number of top seven finishes, which included four first place titles, making them national champions in their classes. Following the damage to one lane on the Sheppey crossing, traffic has been diverted via the Kingsferry Bridge and the outside lane of the A249 coming onto the island. Heavy goods vehicles have been limited to the Sheppey Way due to the weight and size. A temporary 50-mile-an-hour speed restriction has been put in place. The expansion joint repair could take weeks, maybe months, to repair following National Highways inspection. And finally, Councillor Paula Telford was elected as the Mayor of Queenborough for 2026-27, and Councillor Mick Constable was elected Deputy Mayor of Queenborough also. That's the latest on BRFM. I'm Karen Murray.
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6: Early rain and cloud will clear to leave some bright and sunny spells this morning, but there will be a mix of scattered showers involved as well. Those showers could even be heavy with the risk of hail and thunder in places, especially during the course of this afternoon. Winds generally light, gusty near to the showers. 22 degrees are expected high around Swale. For tonight, further heavy and possibly thundery showers during the evening, but then gradually easing after dark to leave a largely dry night with clear spells developing. Again, mild and breezy with an overnight low of 12 degrees. Wednesday, though, sees a bright start before another band of rain appears northwards and across all parts of the region during the afternoon. The rain will clear by late afternoon with some scattered showers following on behind. Temperatures near to the seasonal norm at 20 degrees. And the high tide in Sheerness today is 2.35 this morning or this afternoon. 2.35 is like 25 to 3, so the height of 5.4 metres.
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This morning on The Breakfast Show, we're talking about people saying I love you for the first time and reactions. Like, for instance, Catherine, who's at Golden Lees in Minster, said, I told my ex-husband that I loved him. The reply I got back was, no, you don't. You just like me a lot. Hence the reason he's my ex-husband.

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2: Still pretty heavy traffic from Wall End Farm all the way back to Scockles Road. It continues. It's been like it for the last half an hour. Just a weight of traffic trying to go off the island this morning. Once you do get off the island, not looking too bad, and in both directions at the moment on the 249 between the island and Sittingbourne. Going into Sittingbourne Town Centre via the A2 at Key Street roundabout, that's reasonably heavy all the way down to the Billet at the moment, and you've got the usual delays coming in from Bapchild all the way down Fox Hill and then through over towards Canterbury Road. Things on the 249 as you are down towards Denaway, still very slow heading out to Junction 5 of the M2, and 5 to 4 is reasonably slow, I have to admit, as you're going along there. Back to the southbound 249 again at the top end of the showground, literally just back by the country park, queuing traffic all the way down in towards Maidstone Central, joining by other traffic from, of course, Bearstead and along Willington Street, and then down through past Parkwood and then from Langley in the other direction as well. That's fairly heavy there and fairly congested, with an accident literally coming in through Broughton Green near to Luce Village as well, I'm afraid. That doesn't help matters. Still heavy on the M25 between 1A and 3. That's Dartford Tunnel and the Swanley Interchange. And there's an earlier accident on the A2 London bound at Pepper Hill that's causing little delays as well. Other than that, I think we're pretty much there now at the moment on the roads. However, on the rails, we do have the 8:37 Faversham service cancelled because of a fault on a train.
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comments about the words I love you. The captain says, oh, love is a scratch in the middle of your back that you can't itch. It's true. He's back from his holiday in Medway Hospital, now sitting at home resting. Understandable. You have a rest. Make sure you get yourself recovered as quickly as possible. Colin, morning to you. He said to a lady once that he loved her. She said, that's really bad timing because I've just called you to tell you that I'm breaking up with you. Poor Colin, I feel for that. Meanwhile, Jimmy has a bit of an issue. He told his girlfriend at the time, who told him that she loved him. He said, that's cool. Do you want to play Xbox? Worrying.

0: Don't ask me where the time has gone this morning. Ian G says his ex once had an argument with him and he couldn't be bothered to listen to it, so he just said, I love you. That was nearly the start of World War III. I can't understand that as well. She's trying to have an argument with you and you've stopped her in her tracks completely. That is not good. Not good at all. It is 8:25. 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
0: First of all, let's check to see if Chuckles has got a microphone working today.
2: Hello.
0: Hello, that's good. Well done to you. So you've got how many missing words today?
2: Three today, please.
0: Three. Okay. Here comes summer. School is out. Here comes summer. I'm gonna grab my... That was short and sweet, wasn't it? Have another listen. Here comes summer. School is out. Here comes summer. My...

0: first couple if you've gone a bit early this morning. Terrain and Penny and Sittingbourne and Chris and Lorraine in Queenborough. School is out is the line preceding the lines missing this morning. Luckily, Mike and Amanda have made up for that. Have another listen quickly.
1: Here comes summer. School is out. Here comes summer. I'm gonna grab my...
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0: Three missing words this morning.
1: Here comes summer. School is out. Here comes summer. I'm gonna grab my...
0: It's short and sweet today.

One of the joys these days of me only having to work part-time is the fact that I get a chance to go to various places. And I was trundling down to Stone's Garden Centre to get some plants just for bedding yesterday. And I popped in to the buildings on the right-hand side. There's the Crafty Collective, who are in one building. Lots and lots of local people all doing craft stuff and making jams and sauces and stuff like that. And they're all in one shed. And the other one, which I went into, was called Isle Treasures. It's called Isle Treasures for a reason. Because when you look outside, you've got loads and loads of planters and goodness knows what else around there, and some old signs and stuff like that, or maybe the period signs anyway. And if you go inside, you then are treated to an absolute plethora of local treasures. Seriously. Now, Frank, who runs the place, is an absolute gold mine of knowledge. He knows so much about everything that he's actually trying to sell. And he actually admits that there are loads of things in there he won't sell because they're so good. And unbelievable stuff. If I can recommend you to go somewhere just a little bit different, go down there. Go into Stones. Just park up. It's free. That's good news there. And go into Isle Treasures. Just literally go in. Frank will chat with you. Well, he chats for England, bless his cotton. Same as me. We sat down and had tea and then chatted for a good hour or so yesterday morning, I must admit. But there's so much great stuff in there. You really need to go down and just go and have a quick look at it. There you go. Right, it's 8:37 here at BRFM Breakfast. Talking of treasures...

by the way, if you are thinking of having a little drop down to Stones, and in particular Island Treasures, opening days Monday, Thursday, Friday, Saturday. There you go. Monday, Thursday, Friday, Saturday between 10 and 4. He's off getting new stock on Tuesdays and Wednesdays. So there's some absolutely brilliant stuff in there. Right. Thank you, Frank. Enjoyed the tea yesterday morning as well. Let's go towards travel and a final play of Missing Words with this from Wings.

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2: Traffic starting to ease a little bit on the Lara Road at the moment. Still a bit around the Barton Hill roundabout, but apart from that, it is starting to ease off quite nicely. Again, if you're coming onto the island, and still a little bit slow through the cone section as you're going down to one lane coming onto the island. And in the southbound side of things, well, much better than it was half an hour ago. Just a little delay as you're going onto Junction 5 London bound at the moment through towards Farthing Corner and the Medway services. However, life on the 249 southbound is still not that brilliant. You're back to Roydens with the queue all the way down to the bottom of the hill and then out towards Junction 7 of the M20. Coming into town, Maidstone wise, it's still very heavy indeed, particularly so all the way down from the bottom end of the Running Horse roundabout, all the way through in towards Fair Meadow and straight into the centre of town. It really is very heavy and congested this morning. Ashford Road, all the way through in towards Maidstone, coming in past Haynes, that is particularly busy as well, I'm afraid. It's not looking good anywhere else motorways, other than the fact that if you were on the M25 around Dartford, you've still got the problems there. This is all due to, well, broken down car and overrunning roadworks during the night and goodness knows what else. It's not brilliant, I'm going to have to say. The A2 at Bexley is queuing due to flooding on the A2 due to the Black Prince interchange. Congestion's all the way back to Bluewater past the M25, and the eastbound queues are going from the A221 at the Danson interchange. It's going to take you 25 minutes to get through there. Why on earth is there flooding going on at Bexley? I really don't know. Anyway, finally, everything else is back to normal on the railway services, which is great news indeed. Next update at 9:30 with Mr. Toomey.
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2: It is time for the final play on this morning's missing words.
3: Here comes summer. Here comes summer. I'm gonna grab my.
2: Have you got those three words? I hope so. We'll give you all the answers and the runners and riders after this. It's classic Wham!

0: Okay, lists are all compiled. Everything's in place.
1: Yes.
0: And we've got the three missing words this morning. What are those three missing words, Chuckles?
1: Oh, happy days.
0: Ah, that's what I like to see. He's being cheerful. It's always good. Mm. Always a good sign when you're cheerful. Come on in. Who's got it right?
1: Kim in Sittingbourne. Stan. Anvil in Minster. Mike and Amanda the Cabbies over in Sittingbourne, of course. Terrain and Penny in Sittingbourne. Carol and Pete in Minster. Lorraine and Chris in Queenborough. Peter halfway. Dan Toomey sitting just outside the studio. Soapy and Mrs. Soapy. Mick down in Lower Halstow. And Christine down the road in Willows.
0: Well done to every single one of them. Here comes the tune from Jerry Keller.
2: Here comes summer.
0: All about our theme tomorrow.

0: last.
1: There it is, for complete end there. Here comes summer. Tomorrow morning, summer is our theme. So we're going to be doing stuff all about summer from 6 through to 9 o'clock. Feel free to join in with us. Give us a call or a text during the course of the morning and we'll do our damnedest to make sure we get your track on. So just about done this morning. I think that's about it. Where are you off to?
2: Down the islands this morning.
1: Oh, you're off down the other end. You're off to see Terry today, are you?
2: I am indeed.
1: Oh, you're not off to breakfast. Makes a nice change.
3: You're letting him talk.
1: Yeah, only briefly. Oh. You notice he hadn't got any headphones on. He was nowhere near a microphone.
3: He's still got a mouth.
1: I know he has, but, you know.
3: Quiet.
1: So, Dan Toomey's up next. I'll leave you with this.

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1: From the Sky News Centre at 9. A body has been recovered in the search for an 11-year-old boy who went missing in a river in South Yorkshire. Mackenzie Swift was seen getting into the River Don near Mexborough on Saturday evening, but was not seen getting out. Reform leader Nigel Farage says people should respond with pure cold rage over the treatment of murder victim Henry Nowak. The student was stabbed in Southampton in December but died in handcuffs after the Sikh man who attacked him claimed to have been racially abused. Mr. Farage claims it's anti-white prejudice.
2: This is wrong. All the values and standards of living in a free country where everybody is judged equally before the law have been trashed and thrown away.
1: Vikram Digwa was jailed for life yesterday. Keir Starmer will chair a cabinet meeting later after yesterday's release of the Peter Mandelson files revealed divisions in his party. The documents show an exchange between the former US ambassador and the now Work and Pensions Secretary over increasing taxes to pay for benefits. Pat McFadden said his colleagues were asking the wrong questions. Cabinet Office Minister Nick Thomas-Simon says he's focused on bringing the welfare bill down.
3: For him, it isn't a debate about benefits and level of benefits. It's a debate about opportunity. I think that Pat has been very consistent in that his focus is about giving people opportunity. Benefits obviously have to be at an appropriate level.
1: Russia has carried out one of the largest attacks since the war began, with 11 people killed and about 100 injured overnight. Moscow's defense ministry claims the assault was in response to terrorist attacks. 6 in 10 adults fear they can't spot fake nicotine products as tougher laws come into force. New research has found confusion over which products are legitimate. And there's a new Taylor Swift song on the way. Her original track, I Knew It, I Knew You, has been written for the upcoming Toy Story 5 film. That's the latest. I'm Imani Rana.
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5: Cheers, John, and cheers, Barry. They're back tomorrow from 6 and the theme of the day is summer. Early cloud and rain clearing, which has done. Bright and sunny spells, but also some scattered showers. The showers will turn heavy with a risk of hail and thunder. Your maximum temperature today, 22 is your high, and your high tide is at 5.4 metres. That's at 35 minutes past 2 this afternoon.
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6: 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Rolling back the years with the Seaside Pub Minster. What's the year?

So here we go. It's your Second Chance Tuesday. Couple of clues to kick off this year with. The Thames Barrier is first publicly demonstrated. Express Lift Tower in Northampton is officially opened. And comedian and actor Arthur Askey dies aged 82, only 4 months after his final performance. It's the hits, the headlines, 8744 double two me, or 07510 984 00.

In Queenborough, and Lorraine and Chris in Queenborough. Queenborough's quite popular this morning. They've all got the correct answer. Rolls in the Loo, you'll put that T-shirt on. As well as Camper Van Kev, you also put that T-shirt on. Good morning, says Bungalow. Good morning, Basil Brush. On it, got the band Bananarama. Well, yeah, that was the first song I played, but anyway, you haven't got it, mate. You haven't got it in the first place. Also, good morning to Angry. He said, simple stuff. I've got it before the news. I have special powers. A caviar for, starter for me. No, there was just this one text before the news, and I found that quite offensive.

0: Heartache Avenue, the Masonettes. On Heartache Avenue. Oh, what have we got here? Nigel Lawson. I love your daughter. She's a phenomenal lady. Nigel Lawson announces that no industry should remain in the state of ownership unless there is an overwhelming case. As an estimated 14% of workforce is now reported to be unemployed. Well done to Campervan, Kev. Frosty's got it correct. Millie Molly, Ray in Bayview and Pear Tree Keith with the correct year. Tweety Pie, put that T-shirt on.
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0: Good morning to Mike and Amanda. They've got the correct year. At some of the chart in this particular year, down one place to number 20, The Number of the Beast and Iron Maiden. Up two to number 19, 3x3 in Genesis. Down five to 18, We Have a Dream and the Scotland World Cup squad. No, don't go there to me. Down two to 17, The Meaning of Love and Depeche Mode. Down 6 to 16, I Love Rock and Roll, Joan Jett and the Black Hearts. Up 15 places to number 15, I've Never Been to Me. To me, to you, and Charlene. Up 3 to number 14, Club Country and Associates. Down 2 to number 13, Girl Crazy and Hot Chocolate. Up 2 to number 12, Island of Lost Souls and Blondie. And down 3 places to number 11 in the chart for Patrice Rushen.

Good morning, Tweety Bite. You've got the correct year, as well as Christine, Rolls Up the Lane, Carol and Pete from Minster, Chris at Seabreeze, Rob at Halfway, Tim at Car Sales, Andy down the lane. The Silly Move from Who has also got the correct year, as well as Trisha, all with the correct year.

0: Hits the headlines, the mid-morning rewind with the Seaside Pub. What's the year?
1: Well done to Port Napa and Graham at Great Eastall as well. You've got the correct year. Let's have a little look at more of the chart. Down 6 to number 10, The Little Piece and Nicole. Down 2 to number 9, I Won't Let You Down and PhD. Up 4 to number 8, Hungry Like the Wolf and The Run, The Run. Might play that. Up 2 to number 7, Mummy Used to Say in Junior. And down 1 place to number 5, where we go? Number 6 in the chart. The Plane!

0: Well done to Larry. He's back in Wigmore. Karen Wabiu. You two have got the correct here. Lancashire Hot Pop. Put that tee on. The late, great Terry Pratchett once said that million to one chances happen 9 out of 10 times. So it's coincidence that the words toony and loony rhyme. Says Knock Dead Paul. But he's got the correct here. My ickle cuddly DJ person.
1: Nah.
0: I haven't seen you around lately. But I'm still guessing that from that text, you're still with us.
2: The hits, the headlines, the mid-morning rewind with the Seaside Pub. What's the year?
0: Hot Pot's now got it right, and Perry as well. Final look in this chart in this year. Up one to number 5, The Look of Love and ABC. Down one to number 4, Only You and Yazoo. Up 13 places to number 3, Torch and Soft Cell. Last week's number 2 is still having a number 2. Goody Two Shoes and Adamant, which means last week's number 1, is still this week's number 1 after 3 weeks in the chart.

in this year as well. The Keswick Bridge is in Inverness is opened by Her Late Majesty the Queen Mother. And a coroner's jury returns the verdict of suicide on Roberta

Not Deadpool says, the reason for my absence, the hospital botched bunging two stents in his ticker. And I've literally hit a nerve, meaning no lifting, minimal driving, and a tingly right hand. Oh, and many painkillers. I require a sick note from your mum in regards to this, mate. The competition king is top of his game, is he, Eck? Put that T-shirt on. And good morning to Donna in Queenborough. You've got the correct here, as well as Steve the Bus and Carol with an E. And good morning to Dick Tingler. I think I've had it here. Dick Tingler.

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1: I've got to say, good morning to Patio Doors. Good morning, Pants! I'll speak to you in a bit. Hyde Park and Regent's Park bombings. The provisional IRA detonates two bombs in central

0: Someone's having me over with Mr. Tingler. It's affected Donna. She spat her coffee at. Angry says, have I won the food yet? Well, hold on. I'm just coming back to the previous texts. No year yet. So no food, no year. In fact, if you want, you live round the corner from a certain kebab restaurant. Pop round there. Well done to Paddy No Draws, Soapy and Mrs. Soapy.
1: On the left hand side.
0: Oh, Stan. Oh. Stan, you've got the crit here. Unfortunately, they lost Gizmo, one of their dogs, on Friday night. Oh, bless. She had kidney failure. Oh, Stan Beck. Oh. They're like family, mate. Thoughts go out to you and Beck.
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0: There's nothing worse than losing one of your four-legged furry friends. Rest in peace, Gizmo. Anyway, traffic around the island, quite minimal, although we've had a bit of a downpour this morning, so some of the roads might be a little bit inclement. Busy in town, going up towards the railway station around Millennium Way. Yeah, I think that's it, really. That's all I've got for you. Both of the crossings are running fine. There are still road cones, I believe, on the 249 as you're coming onto the island, so HGV drivers, remember to use the old way. Groverse Junction, the less said the better, because it's just the bane of everyone's life every time everyone goes over there. So let's have a look in Sittingbourne. Around Eurolink Way and Cranquay Lane is looking exceptionally busy as you're approaching around that junction. And heading in towards Snips Hill is also looking slow moving as well. Traffic in Backchild outside the hotel and spa complex. But heading off after that, it's plain sailing all the way down towards Faversham. Slow moving in Raynham, as you probably know, it's each and every traffic report that I do and everyone else's. It's slow moving between Maidstone Road and Station Road at the Raynham High Street. Heading on the 249 towards Maidstone. Oh, here we go. Just after the petrol garage or the Cock Horse Inn. There we go again. It's slow moving down towards Junction 7 of the M20 via the Detlin Hill. Slow moving also on the coastbound section between 4 and 5 on the M2. But other than that, the M20 is running fine. And just the one delay, the 9:56 to London St Pancras is 16 minutes late, leaving at 12 minutes past 10.
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6: 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What's the year?

Good morning to Anvil and Goldie. He's a bit of traffic in Sittingbourne, so thank you very much for the update. You take care, fella. I only had to ask. I've been asking all morning, angry. He's got it right. Tony and Paula are correct. And yes, you conveniently changed my mind. Bungalow says it's this year. He also says that Angry is not allowed any food. He's told me he's on a diet. Well, there's nothing much of him, really, to be honest with you. I don't know what he needs to lose. I think he needs to put it on, to be quite honest with you. The skinny man he is. Good morning, Sarah Icos. And Paul the Trucker, also with the Quitch here. Let's have a look and see what happened in the oldie cinema.

top 10 grossing films in this particular year. At number 10, Annie. At number 9, The Best Little Sex House in Tesco's? In Texas. Oh, don't. Number 8, Poltergeist. Number 7, 48 Hours. Number 6, Star Trek 2, The Wrath of Khan. Number 5, Porky's. Number 3, number 4, Rocky 3. Number 3, An Officer and a Gentleman. Number 2, it's Tootsie. And at number 1, the top 10 grossing film, Van Helsing. Oh, it's terrible, isn't it? Home, I want to get home. I've had enough of you earthlings. Van Helsing, I'm missing my team.

Mike on Seabreeze didn't realise that Obi-Wan was in E.T. What's the film? He's got the correct year. Is that Tesco's on the island, says Trisha. It could well be. It could be in the lingerie aisle. E.T. live in the studio. Fantastic, I know. And Mike at Sheppy Glass. So come along, fella. How long you been listening to us? Put that T-shirt on. Good to have you back, mate. Hope the van's working okay. Morning to Cratchy. He's got the correct cheer.

0: The hits, the headlines, the mid-morning rewind with the Seaside Pub. What's the year?
1: Let's have a look at some of the TV shows that made their debut in this year. Police, Huckleberry Finn and Friends, Odd One Out, Dynasty, Wogan also debuted on the BBC, and a show that's named after Woody's show. That's a bit of a copyright there, the Late Late Breakfast Show. On BBC Two, we had West Country Towels, Nancy Astor, Food and Drink, Time Watch, still going to this very day, The Further Adventures of Lucky Jim, and Another Flip for Dominic. ITV, it was debuting Let There Be Love, Shine on Harvey Moon, Falcon Crest, 3-2-1 Contact, Union Castle, There's Nothing to Worry About, Andy Robinson, Comic Roots, Third Time Lucky, The Agatha Christie Hour, Clive James on TV, The Saturday Show, Swalk, which is obviously sealed with a loving kiss. And then Channel 4, well, that actually, the whole channel made its debut in this year. Kicked off with Countdown, Brookside, The Comic Strip Presents, The Paul Hogan Show, Patang Yang Kippabang, The Tube, and The Life and Adventures of Nicholas Nickleby, as well as Annika Rice in Treasure Hunt. A former Rear of the Year. I know who's got the title for that right now, and she's laying in bed.

0: Chelsea shock Liverpool 2-0 at Stamford Bridge in the FA Cup fifth round. Shrewsbury Town surprisingly beat Ipswich Town 2-1. Liverpool retained the Football League Cup with a 3-1 win over Tottenham in the Wembley final. But Tottenham returned back to Wembley to beat QPR in a replay in the FA Cup final. Shocking, sorry, I'm swearing there. Villa lift the European Cup. And then obviously England are in the World Cup in this year. We beat Scotland 1-0 for the 100th international between the two companies in the home championship. We open up the World Cup campaign with a 3-1 win over France. Seal qualification to Czechoslovakia against a 2-0 win.
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0: But sadly, our hopes are dashed as we're eliminated from the World Cup after only managing a goalless draw with host nation Spain. We needed to win. Ron Greenwood retires as national team manager and is succeeded by Ipswich's Bobby Robson. It was just the shock that Tottenham won the FA Cup in that year. I'm glad they beat QPR though.

final clues. Well, the big major one is coming up, but one of the clues is the Hacienda nightclub opens in Manchester, and it's the year of the Falklands War. I think we know what happens there.

On the 14th of June this year, the Falklands War ends as British forces reaches to the outskirts of Stanley after yomping across East Falkland from San Carlos Bay. They arrive to find the Argentine forces flying white flags of surrender.

apparently Redhead feels the same way about Millwall. Now, I don't think he does, Donna. I think he is a secret Millwall fan. And I'm willing to have a bet that we're going to be above that other team that he sort of sadly supports. But you have exactly 3 minutes and 40 seconds to get your final answer in for this morning's mid-morning rewind. Your chance to be entered to win a Sunday carvery for two at the Seaside Pub. Good morning, Lana. Good morning, all the team. Hope you're coping well.

0: The hits, the headlines, the mid-morning rewind with the Seaside Pub. What's the year?
1: Well, let's have a look and see who got it right. It kicks off with the Norton Garage, then Cheryl at the Willows, Tractor Man, Rob of the Caravan Boys, Dan in Queenborough, Steve in Queenborough, Lorraine and Chris in Queenborough, Camperman Kev, who's not in Queenborough unless he's working, Frosty, Millie Molly, Rainbow View, Pear Tree Keith, Mike and Amanda, Christine, Tweety Pie, Rolls in the Loo, Carol and Pete in Minster, Chris at Seabreeze, Rob at Halfway, and Tim at Car Sales, Andy down the lane, the Silly Moo who lives in Who, in a shoe, with no loo. Trisha's got it right. Paul at Napa, Graham at Great Eastall, Karen W, Larry back in Wigmore, Not Dead Paul, Lancashire Hot Pot, Perry, Carol with an E, Steve the Bus, Donna in Queenborough, Paddy No Draws, Soapy and Mrs. Soapy, Stan, Bet and Digby, sadly, as I say, they lost Gizmo on Friday night. Condolences. Who else have we got here? Jimmy the Postie, Shawnee B, The Competition King, Anvil and Goldie, Angry, Tony and Paula, Sarah Icars, Paul the Trucker, Cratchy's got it right, Mike on Seabreeze, Ian G, Rex, Pete in Minster, Scoop, Trevor and Lorna, and last but not least, Mount P, August and the Correctia. What was we looking for this morning, Micah's Readers?
2: 1982.
1: Boom! Another chance tomorrow with Andy Foster and Co. Mo's doing it Thursday, and your last chance saloon is with myself on Friday. But the year we're looking for this morning, 1982.

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1: From the Sky News Centre at 10. Police searching a river in South Yorkshire for a missing 11-year-old boy say they found a body. Mackenzie Swift was last seen getting into the water near Mexborough during hot weather on Saturday. A cabinet minister says footage of a murder victim being handcuffed as he lay dying is absolutely harrowing. Nick Thomas-Simon says it's quite right for the police watchdog to investigate the treatment of Henry Nowak. He was arrested because his attacker claimed to have been racially abused.
2: We have to look at the conduct of what happened here and draw the lessons. It is also the case that up and down the country, even I'm sure as we are speaking, there will be police officers running towards danger when others are running in the opposite direction, putting their bodies on the line.
1: Reform UK leader Nigel Farage says people should respond with pure cold rage. Vikram Digwa was jailed for life yesterday. Elsewhere, at least 13 people are dead after Russian strikes, which have reduced buildings in Kyiv and other Ukrainian cities to rubble. Dozens are injured. The Prime Minister is preparing to meet his cabinet a day after documents revealed split in his party. Thousands of pages of emails, texts and WhatsApps relating to Peter Mandelson's appointment as an ambassador were released yesterday. Serena Williams says she's excited to be back after announcing her return to competitive tennis at Queen's Club later this month. The 23-time Grand Slam champion's been granted a wild card for the doubles and is due to make her first appearance on court since the 2022 US Open. World's woman number one, Irina Sabalenka, says it will give everyone involved in the sport a lift.
3: She has a really cool personality. She's fun and she's a legend. And it's inspiring to see, you know, and I'm actually excited to see her play and probably face her. So it's very cool. It's very good news for tennis.
1: And the owner of Southampton says he's fully behind boss Tonda Eckert, despite the head coach leading a spying operation. His side were expelled from the championship playoffs after admitting snooping on opponents' training sessions. That's the latest. I'm Imani Rana.
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5: Some bright and sunny spells, but also some scattered showers. The showers may turn heavy with a risk of hail and thunder. This is especially during this afternoon, and knowing my luck, it's when I picked Noah up from school. Light winds generally, but locally gusty as well. Your maximum temperature, 22 degrees, currently 17 here on the island at the moment, and your high tide is at a height of 5.4 metres. That's at 35 minutes past 2 this afternoon.
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Love and sympathy on the sad loss of Gizmo. It's horrible losing a furry friend of whatever. My old dog Gizmo as well, and the Cocker Spaniel Prince during my lifetime. And yeah, it's horrible feeling, and I know that. Sadly missed. Today is known as Leave Work Early Day. That's no chance for me because I finish at midnight. And also Rotisserie Chicken Day. If it's your birthday, you celebrate it with Tony Hadley, 66. Also, Sean Wallace is also 66. Happy birthday if you're celebrating with them. What have we got for you today on this well above average show? Coming up very soon, we've got a TV theme. At 11 o'clock, a Toomey timeout, three songs all connected, and it came into my head last night, so hopefully it's going to work. 11:15 sees the return of Danagram, but it's only one time this week. More about that later. And then two for you, 1970s artists. Two for you, I know where she's going to go, the silly move from who, and I'll decide that fate. But two for you after midday, 1970s artists only. And that's how it goes. It's Tuesday, June the 2nd, and I'm here not only till 1. Yeah, I'm doing the full lot this week. I'm here till about 1:15. I'm filling in for a little bit of Pete. He's busy. So 1:15 I'm here roughly until this morning and in this afternoon. You got any requests out there? If they're worth playing, I'll play them. If not, Ken Bruce is on the other channel. I think I'm going to get a nice text soon.

especially for my mate Peter. He lives in London. He's his nickname is Fritz because his surname is Shorts. So, yeah, he was nicknamed Fritz. Known as the Vigilante of Cook's Road in Walworth. He's cut to shreds. He's had a bit of a punch-up because of some nutcase. Defending the honour of the Brandon Estate. Oh, dearie me. And you've got a dodgy ticker. Just... let the nutcase, let the old Bill deal with the nutcase, not you or the wife. Morning, Wally. Unbelievable, Jeff. Anyway, before we go with the TV theme of the day, it says here that just one cornetto has been voted the catchiest advertising jingle of all time.

0: Yes, it's been voted the catchiest advertising jingle of all time. 45% of us say it pops into our heads against our will. Some of the other adverts that pop into our heads, washing machines live longer with cow gone. I'm loving it. We buy any car.com. If you like a lot of chocolate on the biscuit, join our club. Do the shaking and bank and put the freshness back. If I feel like chicken tonight, a miles a day helps you work, rest and play. Pick up a penguin. Go compare. And obviously number one, just one cornetto. But there is one advert that has not made the top 10. I am quite shocked at that. In fact, let's do this here. Do, do, do, do, do, do, do. Hopefully it's going to play without anything. Where's it gone here? Here we go. I can't believe it's not made it into the top 10.
1: I'm a secret lemonade drinker.
2: Always.
1: I'm trying to give it up, but it's one of those nights.
2: Always.

0: Nice Lemonade.
1: Yeah. I can't believe that's not made it into the top 10 of catchiest adverts. That is very, very shocking indeed. Keep your two for yous coming in. 1970s artists only. But ladies and gentlemen, it's time for this morning's TV theme of the day. I hope I've got a good version of it. If not, I'll find another one.

Dignity and Deacon Blue. And before that, The Clash and I Fought the Law. Ian G, with your selection of artists, can you pick another one? Because I've only got one of these from the 70s. Much appreciated. And I don't want to disappoint you, says the silly move from Who. But her choices... Oh, she's picked something else for a change. I'll think about the other one. But The Witch also will no doubt text her choice. It's the same person! The people who have got it wrong so far, Soapy and Mrs. Soapy, Chris and Gary, Good Morning Simon, and Keith. Is that Pear Tree, Keith? They've got the TV theme wrong. I've got, hopefully, a better version with less clapping but more crackle. Here, once again, is the TV theme of the day.

So it's not Please Sir, it's not Man About the House, and it's not Doctor in the House, but Keith, you are the closest one with that answer. 874422 me, 07510. That feels like I'm eating a bowl of Rice Krispies. 07510 984 001. Good morning to my rear of the year, my lovely Laura. Love you, Poppet.

bit of level 42 for my lovely Laura. As I did say, it's not Doctor in the House, but it's not far from that one. It's also not Love Thy Neighbour. Oh, I don't think I could get away with playing any clips from that programme. Or it's not On the Buses. The only people who got it right so far, Mrs. Shrek and Mount P, as well as Steve the Bus. We'll do another burst of the TV theme after the travel and the ads with an extra clue. Thank you very much, Ian G. I look forward to playing something from him.

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1: Stan, if you're listening to me, give me a call back after I've done the travel. Roads around the island, quite minimal. Not much traffic in town at the moment, but then I'll say that and then everything happens. Both crossings are running fine, but remember the cone section as you're coming onto the island. HGV drivers use the Kings Ferry Bridge, please. Less said about the Groverse Junction, because there's more stuff going on around that way. It is slow moving along the Groverse Road from Kemsley Station up towards that diabolical junction, which is... Jackson's, that's all I'm going to say. Around into Sittingbourne Town Centre, slow moving Cranky Lane outside the railway station and of course St Michael's Road. No issues now getting down towards Faversham apart from the fact that there is roadworks in Batchold outside the hotel and spa place, you know, where I'm going to once again return to get the old back and chest waxed and other bodily parts as well. Heading down towards Maidstone on Junction 7, that's all looking good, and the motorway networks are running fine as well. On the choo-choos, what have we got for you? The 10:40 to London Victoria, leaving 8 minutes late at 10:48. And if you're heading towards London St Pancras on the 10:48 service, it's been cancelled because there is a fault on the train. No other train issues further afield, but we'll keep you updated throughout the morning and into the afternoon. And next travel update round about 11:30.
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Walk This Way and Run DMC. Right, so let's rule out these following wrong answers. It's not on the buses. It's not Love Thy Neighbour. It's not Doctor in the House. It's not Man About the House. It's not Top of the Form. And it's not Georgia Mildred. Keith, Pear Tree Keith. You got the first word right. The second word is wrong. But the third word rhymes with another word. You'll understand why. But before we have another burst of the TV theme, it says we'll nearly eat 70,000 snacks in our lifetime. A study revealed that the average person will enjoy 21 nibbles between meals each week. That's around 1,095 a year. 43% of items we eat are not as healthy as they could be. The most common things we snack on are biscuits. Yes. Meet the Dustman, where are you? Slices of toast, chocolate bars, alongside healthier items such as fresh berries. Can't stand them. Can't stand anything healthy. But anyway, I'm losing weight as I speak. Went to the doctor's the other week, and he said I'm 99 kilos in equivalent. That is 15 stone. That's when I first started here 5 years ago, in September it'll be. I was round about 21 stone, so this radio station's doing something to me anyway. This TV theme with an added clue now, and a crackle. This TV show is the second of seven series in a franchise that begin with Doctor in the House, but it's not that programme. Writers of this programme were Bill Oddie, Graham Garden, John Cleese, Graham Chapman and Bernard McKenna. And it starred Barry Evans as Dr. Michael Upton, Arthur Lowe as Dr. Maxwell and Richard O'Sullivan as Dr. Lawrence Bingham. If you think you know what this TV show is, it's not Doctor in the House, but it's not far off from that. And it was also produced by London Weekend Television in 1971. That's your TV theme of the day. And it's definitely not Mind Your Language, although I did say Dick Dingler earlier, didn't I?

0: T-Rex and Children of the Ocean. Right, so Skippy, first word's right, second word's wrong, third word you need it rhymes with something. Same for Tony and Paula. First word is right, second word is wrong, third word rhymes with something. Connor in Queenborough, first word is right, the rest isn't. It's not Hartley Hare bungalow. We'll get some, well, some right answers are coming in. We'll do it one more time, shall we?
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0: Well, we'll do it after this.
2: Ready? You're listening to the boy from the big bad city. This is Jam.

Oh, I've had a text. It's biscuit time. That's incoming. Thanks, Mick. Feeling a bit peckish with a snack, you know. TV theme again. Here we go with more added clues. And crackle. So, as I say, a British television comedy series that began with Doctor in the House but was inspired by the word doctor. Written by Bill Oddie, Graham Garden, John Cleese, Graham Chapman, Bernard McKenna. And it stars Barry Evans as Dr. Michael Upton, George Layton as Dr. Paul Collier, Jeffrey Davis as Dr. Dick Stewart Clark, Richard O'Sullivan as Dr. Lawrence Bingham, and Arthur Lowe as Dr. Maxwell. The plot revolves around a newly qualified Dr. Michael Upton as he tries to make his start in the profession. He obtains a series of jobs, including working in... Well, working in the hospital. Notable events include Upton's other young doctors in the pursuit of women. If you think you know what that TV theme is, then you have exactly 3 minutes and 20 seconds.

Mark Morrison and Return of the Mac. Two for yous after midday. I believe I have enough for the whole hour, although I'm here till around about 1:15, so I might continue with one or two after that as well. Pete's here around about 1:15 this afternoon. Thank you to Mick the Dustman. I'm spoilt for choice. Do I open the chocolate obnobs or the digestive pink raspberry and cream? decisions. Mary's only here for 3 hours tonight. She ain't getting nothing. I need feeding. Right, let's reveal the answer to this morning's TV theme of the day. It went like this. We've added crackle. Well done to Mrs. Shrek, Bout P, Steve, The Bus, Soapy and Mrs. Soapy, JGQ and Stan and Bet. With the clue, with all the characters and the people that played those characters, Claire in Minster, Graham at Great Eastall, Millie Molly, Carol and Pete, Mark and Sherry in Sittingbourne, Pear Tree Keith, Bruce in Sheerness, The Viking Mum, Mick the Dustman, thanks for the bickies, Angry, Scoop and Jimmy the Postie, all guessing the answer right. This morning's TV theme, of course, was Doctor at Large. Not Doctor in the House, although it was a follow-up from it. Doctor at Large, another TV theme next Tuesday. And I've got some information to tell you about Friday's show straight after this. Oh, yeah.

0: Doctor Thompson Twins in conjunction with the TV theme of Doctor at Large. Now, Friday's show. Well, I'll tell you something first. On Sunday, a very special show on between 1 and 4, the All Sorts show. It's dedicated to the love and memory of Pat, who sadly lost her life nearly a year ago. So it's a bit of a tough one, but it'd be a nice show. And also Kelly's going to be with Richard Bartlett. That's Pat's daughter on Sunday as well. So a nice little show all about the memory of Pat, who we sadly lost nearly a year ago. And also Kelly's going to be joining me on Friday for the whole 4 hours. It'll be like having the old girl in here again, although it's the younger version of her. So, Kelly, bless you, you're here. And we'll all have a lovely time on Friday as well as Sunday as well, in the memory of our very dear old Pat.
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0: Mr. Mister and Kiri. Get your pen and paper handy. Danagram is incoming. We're only having Danagram once this week, and I'll reveal why very shortly indeed. But don't forget, Kelly's joining me on Friday for the whole 4 hours. That's Pat's daughter, as we celebrate the life and times of Pat. She is also doing a special show on Sunday between 1 and 4 with Richard Bartlett. Pat used to do the All Sorts show. Richard's taken it over. But obviously, due to the fact that it's the anniversary, sadly losing our very own Pat, Kelly's doing a special show with Richard this Sunday between 1 and 4. But pen and paper at the handy. Danagram is incoming.
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2: From the Sky News Centre at 11. A court heard former SNP chief executive Peter Murrell bought three vehicles with funds embezzled from the party, including a motorhome he drove for just 4 miles. Prosecutors have set out how he created fake invoices to cover his offences. Alan Cameron KC says much of the money was spent on luxury goods.
3: Umbrellas with a total cost of £1,990.50. Two salt and pepper grinders from Lalique, costing £2,618.16. A robotic lawnmower, including installation for his home address, costing £3,070.
2: The ex-husband of former First Minister Nicola Sturgeon will be sentenced later this month. A senior Tory claims unconscious bias training for officers is highly problematic following the police response to the murder of Henry Nowak in Southampton in December.
4: The things that policemen and women have to do every day are things that ordinary people would quake to do. The last thing we should be doing is giving them all sorts of additional nonsensical training. Keep people safe, make sure that victims are protected, make sure that you're going after people who perpetrate crimes.
2: Alex Burghart says everyone needs to be treated equally after footage showed the victim being handcuffed while bleeding to death. His killer, Vikram Digwa, falsely accused Nowak of racial abuse. The Foreign Secretary says Lord Mandelson should never have been appointed as the ambassador to the United States. It's after the release of a huge number of documents relating to the peer's appointment to the role. Meanwhile, Russia has carried out one of the largest attacks since the war began. 16 people have been killed and about 100 injured overnight. There's a warning of widespread travel disruption during strikes by drivers on the London Underground. Members of the RMT union are walking out today and on Thursday. And Southampton manager Tonda Ecker says he takes full responsibility after they were kicked out of the Championship playoffs for spying on opponents. Owner Dragan Solak has backed the German. That's the latest. I'm Imani Rana.
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0: There'll be some showers on and off today. We've just had a little sprinkle outside. They'll be scattered as well, but also some bright and sunny spells. Light winds generally, but locally gusty as well. Oh, locally gusty. Oh, it sounds like a terrible accident after you've eaten something. Maximum temperature 22 degrees. Tonight, further heavy and possible thundery showers. The showers will gradually ease after dusk to leave a largely dry night with clear spells, breezy but staying mild. Your minimum temperature, I should say, will be 12 degrees. And your high tide is at 2:35 this afternoon and a height of 5.4 metres.
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0: Well, it's just 3 minutes past 11. We're going to have a little Toomey timeout. Three songs all connected. And after that, it's Danagram. But we're only doing Danagram once this week. Why is that? Well, because Kelly's here with me on Friday, ran just after about 11:15 after the mixtape, we're going to be playing this old classic. Yes, Patmaster returns, a special edition. And Kelly, you have three very difficult questions to answer. That's all I'm going to say. Let's have a Toomey timeout. We deserve one.

little Toomey time out there. Franz Ferdinand, Take Me Out. Deacon Blue, Real Gone Kid. And Simple Minds, Don't You Forget About Me.

The only person that would get this answer right happens to be of this nationality, don't you, Trisha? They are all Scottish artists or Scottish bands. So Franz Ferdinand from Scotland, also was from not far from Glasgow, really. That's where Trisha, his hometown is. Deacon Blue and Simple Minds. All Scottish artists and bands there. Once again, a quick reminder. This coming Friday, round about 11:15, it's the return of this. All I'm going to say is, Kelly, you're in trouble. Just like we used to do years ago with Pat, we posed some questions at her and hoping that she would get them terribly, terribly wrong, which was the case anyway. But Kelly, you're in trouble. Pat Master returns about 11:15 on Friday. But ladies and gentlemen, it's time for this.

This morning, we are looking for... Now, last week, it went difficult on you. Because some of you said that I've never heard of the song Roadrunner. So this morning, we are looking for... With spilt tea all over me paperwork, a one-word song! One word song contains 9 letters. 1, 2, 3, 4, 5, 6, 7, 8, 9. And a danagram this morning. Are you ready? Noise. N-O-I-S-E. Boss. B-O-S-S. Noise. Boss is your danagram. It's a one-word danagram that contains 9 letters.

word datagram that contains nine letters. Oh, there's, there's action on the taxis already. Noise, N-O-I-S-E, boss, B-O-S-S, nine letters, one word, noise, boss. Usual numbers apply. Good luck to each and every one of you.

I love it when Rod does this bit. 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

0: Shiny, shiny, hazy, fantasy. If you ever think that I would play John Wayne is Big Leggy on this show or any shows I do, you are sadly mistaken, Neil de Cavi. The Danagram this morning, Noise, Boss, N-O-I-S-E, Boss, B-O-S-S. It's a one-word song and it contains nine letters. Lots of you have got it right so far, so no clues needed at the moment. Noise, Boss is your Danagram. Nine letters, one word. Good morning to Anvil and Jamie. Happy anniversary to the pair of you. Lots of love from me and the family. I don't know what's happened. Everything's just gone all quiet. I've pressed the wrong button. Oh, there we go.
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0: I hate that when it happens. Roads around the island are quite minimal at the moment. No changes to the previous hour. Everything seems to be running well. Both crossings are looking good as well, but as I say many a times on this show and many other shows that I do, it's a cone section on the Sheppey crossing, so it's a 50 mile an hour speed limit. Whilst they repair the joints and the HGV drivers are behaving themselves and going over the old bridge. There we go. Sittingbourne, usual standard features, busy outside the railway station. And, of course, round by the retail park as well. Slow moving, cranky lane, and then round towards Snipsil. And then it's also busy through Backchild, as we've got some roadworks on the A2 through there. No issues getting down to Faversham after that. The Medway Towns, it's slow moving through Raynham. And if you've got a hospital appointment to attend to along the Raynham Road up by Canterbury Street, it's slow moving around there near towards the Medway Hospital. The 249 now towards Maidstone is very, very well indeed. A little bit of slow moving just before the showground as you're heading towards Maidstone. But other than that, it's all looking good. As well as the motorway networks, Coastbound and Londonbound, they're all running fine. Let's have a look on the old choo-choos. A couple of trains that have been delayed, but not very much, will be the 6 minutes past midday service to Sheerness-on-Sea, leaving 2 minutes late. And if you head into Dover Priory on the 12:14 service, you'll expect a 7-minute delay. It's leaving at 12:21. More for you in an hour.
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2: OK, clue time for this one-word danagram, although some of you have really, really done very well with it. Nine letters, one word, noise, N-O-I-S-E, boss, B-O-S-S. And the clue is fixation, fascination, fetish. Those three words, F. Fixation, fascination, and fetish. That is the clues for this one-word, nine-letter song.

especially playing it especially for Gary the Cabby, who's decided that he's your punctuality this morning, mate, is abysmal. It's just like the weather. And I went out to check my car, and what numpty's left his window open? Well done to me. It's chucking it down out there. But it's good for the garden, but not for your front driver's seat. Bin liner. The Danagram this morning, one more time, is a one-word song. Nine letters, noise, N-O-I-S-E, boss, B-O-S-S. Nine letters, one word. The clue is, what's the clues? Fixation, fascination, and fetish. He was fascinated by the actress, and tracking her every mood had become an the word to the Danagram. There you go. If anyone out there fancies valet in my car, at the moment, the front driver's seat is absolutely saturated due to Mr. Numpty, who sadly left his window open.

0: had a nasty text from a listener, Steve the Bus. I can park my John Barrowman Mercedes car with the sunroof and window open. When it rains, it closes itself. Oh, oh, how the other half live. Flash Harry. Don't forget, Pete's here for around about 1:15 this afternoon. I'll do the first 15 minutes of his show. Mary's doing Drive tonight, and I believe it's an Ian H night tonight. Ian H is here with Les After Dark from 10. We'll give out the answer to Telegram very shortly indeed. Good morning to Laura and all the team at the Red Cross. Bearing the weather. Hopefully you've got lovely customers there this morning. Good morning to all your customers as well.
1: I don't

at the Red Cross and all the customers. Braving the weather. Oh, it's awful out there. What on earth have we done to deserve this? I mean, it's not as if the gardens needed watering. They were absolutely fine. Let's reveal this morning's answer to Danagram. Well, it was a one-word song, and it contained 9 letters. Oosh! Noise Boss was your Danagram. Well done to Claire in Minster. Well done to Tricia. Hot Pot, Lancashire Hot Pot. Soapy and Mrs. Soapy. Ian B. The Silly Moo from Who. Lorraine and Chris in Queenborough. And Tweety Pie. And after I gave out the clue of fascination, fixation and fetish, Dan in Queenborough, the Paymaster and Connor in Queenborough, all guessing the answer right to this morning's Danagram. A one-word song containing 9 letters, Noise Boss, and it becomes this classic by Animotion. Obsession, you know. There'll be another Danagram next Tuesday, right?

0: as I say, this morning's Danagram Obsession and Emotion, and there'll be another one next Tuesday. Pat Master is taking its place on Friday. And also, because I didn't do the wrong ones last Friday, the musical Wheel of Fortune returns this coming Friday. But after the news at 12, it's two for you.
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1: From the Sky News Centre at midday. A court heard former SNP chief executive Peter Murrell spent money embezzled from the party on a motorhome and a robot lawnmower. Prosecutors say he faked invoices to cover his tracks. Alan Cameron KC says the motorhome cost £124,000, was described as a van when the invoices were filed, and was driven just 4 miles.
2: The day after he had ordered the motorhome, the accused purchased from Amazon 3 guides to inspirational journeys around Scotland, England and Wales, and Ireland in a camper van or motorhome.
1: In total, he spent £400,000 on luxury goods. He'll be sentenced later this month. The police watchdogs confirmed investigators will meet the family of murder victim Henry Nowak. They're looking into his treatment by officers who handcuffed him as he lay dying in Southampton in December.
3: What's happened to you, all right? You've been stabbed. Whereabouts? Don't think you have, mate.
1: The student's attacker falsely accused him of being drunk and launching a racist attack. Vikram Digra was jailed for at least 21 years yesterday. Police searching a river in South Yorkshire for a missing 11-year-old boy say they found a body. Mackenzie Swift was last seen getting into the water near Mexborough during hot weather on Saturday. The Bank of England says mortgage approvals reached their highest level for more than a year in April. Just under 66,000 house purchases were approved. That's up from the 64,000 recorded in March. The government's committed to a target of cutting the UK's greenhouse gases by 87% on 1990 levels by 2040. The announcement comes as a report shows net zero now underpins around 1 million jobs and generates around £1 billion every year for the economy. The Princess of Wales and King Charles will help Cancer Research UK celebrate their 125th anniversary later. They're attending a reception at St James's Palace and will meet researchers, clinicians, volunteers and partners involved in prevention, diagnosis and treatment. That's the latest. I'm Imani Rana.
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5: Heavy scattered showers and a risk of hail and thunder in places during this afternoon and currently. It's tipping it down out there right now. Light winds and generally locally gusty near showers, it says here. I think there's a typo. Maximum temperature 22. Tonight, further heavy and possible thundery showers during the evening. Minimum temperature down to 12 degrees. And outlook for tomorrow. What's tomorrow?
6: Wednesday.
5: A bright start. Before a band of rain heads across all parts during the afternoon. Rain clearing by late afternoon with scattered showers following on behind. Temperatures near normal and maximum temperature tomorrow 20 degrees. High tide is exactly 2:35 this afternoon at a height of 5.4 metres.
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5: It's time for two for you. We're here until, well, I'm here until about 1:15. Pete's running a little bit behind. He's got things to do. But kicking off two for you this afternoon. For Patio Doors, Carl Douglas and Chawadji.

0: that one, I'm afraid. Although that could be a suggestion. Well, I'm just saying. Well, another time. Yeah, yeah. Don't forget, Pete's here this afternoon, a little bit later than scheduled. He's here around about 1:15, but I'll just stay here behind and touch buttons and read out weather and everything else until he comes in. Up next, it is Trisha's choice.
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0: And I wonder who she's chosen today. Well, there we go. You can hear them. We want the sweet. From the glorious popping out your mummy's tummy here to me, here we go, 1974, Get In There!

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0: She chose the Sweet, Ballroom Blitz and Teenage Rampage. On to the choice of Ian G. He wants Tom Jones and David Bowie.
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for Ian G. He wanted Tom Jones and a bit of David Bowie. Pete's here from 1:15 this afternoon. You can text in some twin spins if you want between 1:30, 2:30 and 3:30. We'll let Pete choose the best twin spins that get texted in. 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But it's his show, let him make the choices. Make them good ones, eh?

Ooh, that's it, yeah. Don't forget, Mary's here from Drive from 4. It's an Ian H night from 7 till 10. Les After Dark between 10 and 1. 10 and 1. Oh, God, he's over. No, 10 and 12. Don't forget, tuck me in tonight, Les, please. And I'll be back on Friday with Pat's daughter, Kelly, for the whole show, 4 hours. Who knows what's going to happen. But, yes, that's how it's rolling, roughly, and other presenters during the week. Andy Foster's here tomorrow with someone else. Yeah, very nice indeed. Got one side of the travel and the other side of the travel for the silly move from Who? She wants Smokey and the Who.

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1: Last look around the roads for me this afternoon. Busy in town, either side of the traffic lights around Millennium Way and queuing from Pillport roundabouts as well. Slow moving along the halfway road, that's just the other side of Danley Road up towards the lights there, but the rest of the island's coping very well. Both crossings are running fine despite the roadworks as you're coming onto the island bound, and yeah, HGV drivers must use the Kingsbury Bridge into Sittingbourne. What have we got? Bit of traffic between Cranky Lane and Eurolink Way, and that takes you around towards St Michael's Road. Slow moving as if you're heading towards it's quite busy actually, to be honest with you. That's in Batchild outside the Hempstead House Hotel and Spa. Slow moving there either side because of some temporary lights and roadworks going along that direction. Into Faversham, everything's all looking good. If we're going back towards the Medway Towns and you're at an hospital appointment, give yourself a little bit of extra time. If you're going via the A roads, slow moving through Raynham and up towards the Medway Hospital by near Chatham Hill that way. The motorway networks are looking good, so if you have got a hospital appointment, use the motorway. That way you'll get there on time. Coastbound and London Bound is all looking good on the M2 and the M20. No issues getting down towards Maidstone, although Maidstone has its usual hotspots in the town centre there. And on the trains, just a couple of delays. The 13:14 service to Dover Priory, leaving at 13:18. That's 1:18 in old money. And the 1:15 service to London Victoria, leaving a couple of minutes late, leaving at 1:17. Hopefully, Pete will be in at 1:30 to do the next travel bulletin. If not, I'll do it.
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I wonder if there's any clever people out there that probably notice what I've just done here. But that's the second half of the Silly Move from Who's Two For You. She chose Smokey as the first song, and The Who is the second one. That's the clue. The Who. I wonder if you guess what I've made a mistake anyway. Oh, well. Text here from the numpty. Good news on the scores. I have a new calculator with a printout, which means that you can have an annual report. Thank you very much. So what's the scores? You text me and tell me how well I've done today. Your one's coming up very shortly. But before that, the Paymaster's choice of ELO.

the Paymaster, ELO, his choice of ELO, and Don't Bring Me Down, and Evil Woman. I've drove the car and I've faced it in the sunlight. The sun is shining, but I've got a wet back. Pete's here later on this afternoon, around about 1:15. He's got a guest with him this afternoon. Ray from Castle Connections is joining Pete, and they'll have a little chat later on this afternoon. But for now, the Numpty, or George Dawes with the scores. He's chose Frankie Valli, the soppy sod. Is it a makeup song?

Competition King, Bungalow, Chalet, the Numpty. His choice of Frankie Valli, my choice of Grease. And My Eyes Adored You. He's in trouble, that's why. Tim at Car Sales, I mentioned about breakup songs. You've requested a breakup song, She's Out of My Life. Don't dwell on it, mate. Just carry on and rise above it if that's the case. All good things happen for a reason, mate. Every relationship has its ups and downs, but there's always a bright light at the end of the tunnel, mate. The last two for yous. For the Viking mum, she wanted a bit of Susie Quattro.

0: the last two for yous for the Viking mum, Susie Quattro, If You Can't Give Me Love, and She's In Love With You. I would say I'll see you on Friday, but at the moment I'm still here. But I'll say, I'll see you on Friday from 9. I'll be joined by Kelly, Pat's daughter, for the whole show. A couple of texts came through. The computer generated a 10 out of 10 score. I've won a sandwich. I hope you're buying. And Tim at Car Sales has just kindly let us know that he's still in love with his wife, unfortunately. Well, you said that, mate, not me. If you can't give me love. Pete's here around about 1:15 this afternoon. And as I said, I'll be back on Friday from 9. Don't forget, Pete is joined by Ray from Castle Connections. And he'll let us know what's happening at Castle Connections for future events.
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2: From the Sky News Centre at 1, prosecutors have revealed the former chief executive of the SNP used party funds to buy a motorhome, which he only ever drove 4 miles, as well as luxury goods and a robot lawnmower. Peter Murrell appeared in the High Court in Edinburgh this morning after pleading guilty to embezzling over £400,000. The Sunday Times' John Boothman says it was a sophisticated operation.
3: We had created false invoices. Some of the original invoices were found in his house, creating a trail to disguise his crime. He passed off that £3,200 robot lawnmower as legal fees.
2: He'll be sentenced later this month. UK Athletics has been fined £350,000 for the corporate manslaughter of a Paralympian who died during a training session in East London. Part of a metal cage fell on UAE shot putter Abdullah Hayaye at Newham Leisure Centre in 2017. Investigators have confirmed they'll meet the family of murder victim Henry Nowak as a watchdog looks into his treatment by police. The student was arrested as he lay dying after being stabbed in Southampton in December. Reform leader Nigel Farage says people should respond with pure cold rage over the incident.
4: This is wrong. All the values and standards of living in a free country where everybody is judged equally before the law have been trashed and thrown away.
2: Vikram Digwa was jailed for life yesterday. Officials in Ukraine say at least 18 people have died after a series of overnight attacks by Russia. Dozens of people are injured, and authorities fear people are trapped in the rubble of collapsed apartment buildings. Meanwhile, the Bank of England says mortgage approvals reached their highest level for more than a year in April. Just under 66,000 house purchases were approved. And Scotland legend Sir Kenny Dalglish has confirmed he's undergoing treatment for cancer. His former club Liverpool say they're sending him support and love. That's the latest. I'm Imani Rana.
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5: In the local news, Euphoric Twirlers, the talented baton twirlers, based at Halfway Houses Primary School, have achieved a great success at the United Twirl England Individual National Championships held in Crawley earlier this month. They won a number of top seven finishes, which included 4 first place titles, making them national champions in their classes. Following the damage to one lane on the Sheppey crossing, traffic has been diverted via the Kingsferry Bridge and the outside lane of the A249 coming onto the island. Heavy goods vehicles have been limited to the Sheppey Way due to the weight and size. A temporary 50-mile-an-hour speed restriction has been put in place. The expansion joint repair could take weeks, maybe months, to repair following National Highways inspection. And finally, Councillor Paula Telford was elected as the Mayor of Queenborough for 2026-27, and Councillor Mick Constable was elected Deputy Mayor of Queenborough also. That's the latest on BRFM. I'm Karen Murray.
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0: Some bright and sunny spells, but also some scattered showers. The showers will turn heavy with a risk of hail and thunder in places, especially during the afternoon. Your maximum temperature, 22 degrees. Tonight, further heavy and possibly thundery showers during the evening. The showers gradually easing after dusk, but to leave a largely dry night with clear spells developing. Breezy and staying mild, your minimum temperature is 12 degrees. High tide is at 2:35 this afternoon at a height of 5.4 metres.
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kicking off the afternoon show with a bit of Barry Ryan. Pete will be here very shortly indeed, but don't forget, if you fancy a twin spin, 1:30, 2:30 and 3:30, text them in now, 07510984001. Pete's also going to be talking to Ray from Castle Connections to let us know what's going on there. Yeah.

one of these nights, the Eagles. Pete's in the building. He's just getting ready. I'll see you on Friday. But don't forget, keep your twin spins. Get them in. 1:30, 2:30 and 3:30. They're still available. And, of course, Ray from Castle Connections will have a chat with Pete. I'll see you on Friday from 9. TTFN, 2 Miats.

thanks to Dan for staying behind. Just a little bit extra, a bit of homework for him. Now, we've marked it and he's done very well. Gave him a silver star. I mean, you've got to be exceptional to get a gold, haven't you? Welcome along, coming up just about 1:30, just after the news, the travel news and the ads and a song, we've got Ray from Castle Connection. 2:10, Luke Crouch from Sheppey Cricket Club. And then about 2:15, 2:15, we'll start going for gold. And I'm going to make it tough because I just want to upset the bungalow boy. That's all I'm here for. And then, yeah, some great music. And I've got twin spins. I've got two available, one at 2:30 and one at 3:30. So drop us a text 07 510 984 001 with your selection of artists for a twin spin at 2:30 and at 3:30. As I said, we'll have Ray here just after the travel and traffic and stuff like that at 1:30.

0: Still looking for your suggestions for the twin spin. We'll put them all in a hat and pick out a couple of winners. Good morning, good afternoon to the lovely lady from Medway Oven Cleaners who's currently doing a job on Donna. Well, on her oven, obviously.
1: Look to the heavens and see it shine.
0: Keep scrubbing this. I mean, they don't think they scrub. I think they put stuff in a bag and then shake it and put it in, don't they? But they have to do a bit of... You haven't got an oven. Oh, Tommy's not well, is he? Did they clean the window on the oven?

we've pleased the oven cleaner. Which is the last time I had an oven cleaner, I didn't please her. We got divorced. It's BRFM on a Tuesday afternoon. How you doing? Hope you're well. It's to keep those selections coming in for twin spins, and we'll pick one out, or two out, for 2:30 and 3:30.

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1: As we take a look around the island, it's not too bad travel-wise. No major problems on the island. There are roadworks, of course, on the A249 as you approach Sheppey Crossing. Wow. We hope there are, but it is a bit slow going on the Sheppey Crossing. The A2 is looking absolutely fine until you get to Tong in both directions by the Hempstead House Hotel. Need to be aware of that. The A249 down to Detling is looking good. M2 and M20 both looking good. And for once, things are moving fine on South Eastern. The ticket office is closed at Sittingbourne and the accessible toilets are closed for refurbishment at Sittingbourne Station. You're up to date with the travel. We'll do some more in about 1 hour's time.
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0: The Kingsmen taking us back to 1964 when I was just a twink. Well, all right, okay, I might have been in nappies. Oh, I may be small boy shorts, you know? But no more. I'm not having any advance of small boy, the 2-year-old shorts. No, no. Oh, and hopefully I was out of nappies by the time this was there. I mean, let's be honest, otherwise I was doing something wrong. Right, good afternoon. Welcome along. I'm pleased to say Ray from Castle Connections is here. Haven't seen you for a couple of weeks since the quiz night, which was fun, wasn't it?
1: Well, it was brilliant night. Thank you very much for doing that.
0: That's not a problem. It was a fun night. Just a bit worried about who won it. I mean, the crowd.
1: I think they cheated.
0: He's got me.
1: I reckon they cheated.
0: I don't think they did. I just think they're so old, that team. I mean, they got so many old men, but most of them are pensioners.
1: Yeah. They've got out all right in their Zimmer frames and their walking
0: sticks. Yeah, I know,
1: They were, they trundled out.
0: Crouchy's going to give me a stick. Crouchy's probably at work this afternoon, so he's been moaning for about a month because he couldn't hear us. This week, because of the new aerial, he can finally pick us up in bobbing, so he's happy. So he's tuned in just in time. Shall we go through some of the things coming up? You've got that Queenborough History Weekend, haven't you?
1: In conjunction with the Queenborough Society, the museum, down in the council offices. They're doing a History Weekend.
0: Yeah.
1: And part of that, we are doing a quiz night on Saturday.
0: Oh, another quiz night.
1: Another quiz night for them. They are running it. It starts past 6 onwards.
0: Yep.
1: If anyone wants to come, just phone up on 01795 661277, book a table. I believe there's a couple left.
0: Yep.
1: So if they want to get in for that, it should be a good evening.
0: And it's not a music quiz.
1: No, it's not music. All the questions are about the island.
0: Ah.
1: So everyone should know the answers.
0: And Queenborough has some history. Invaded by the Dutch, amongst other things.
1: Yeah.
0: There was a castle there, wasn't there?
1: Yeah, where we are.
0: And the island's history, there's a lot of history.
1: There is.
0: Lots of history.
1: Yeah, East Church as well.
0: Yeah.
1: Lots of history down there.
0: And not just at Castle Connections, because you've got that. There are other things going on. I'm just having a look. HMS Queenborough presentation on the 5th of June.
1: Yep.
0: Children's Art Trial.
1: Yep.
0: At the Guildhall, Charles I Charter and Display. Bell Tower Tours on Saturday at of the church. Where else we got? Town Criers appearing throughout as well.
1: If they want details and updates and everything, they go to queenborough.org.uk.
0: Yes, or go to Queenborough Town Council on Facebook as well.
1: Right.
0: And also Castle Connections on the Facebook, where you've got a group, haven't you?
1: Yep.
0: So that's this weekend. Let's go on to... Shall we go on to the...
1: Bedazzling night.
0: This is a hell of a poster. This bedazzling night. Now, this is a crafty thing, isn't it?
1: Yeah, crafty.
0: They're going to explain what happens.
1: In a compact mirror, they're going to be dazzling it up with sequins and sparkles and everything. It's £12.50 per person.
0: Yeah.
1: All right. All materials are provided.
0: Yep.
1: All right, so you don't have to bring nothing along. It's from 6 till 8 p.m., £12.50 per person, and book it. It's been very popular.
0: Yeah.
1: Bookings are high. So I suggest if you want to come, you phone up today.
0: Yeah, you can bejazzle your own drinks, coffee cup thing.
1: Yeah,
0: one
1: a
0: of
1: mirror.
0: Those big ones.
1: And a mirror for the ladies.
0: And a compact mirror. Well, there might be a few men that would want a compact mirror.
1: You never know. Judgments. No, all right.
0: Don't be making judgments.
1: All right, compact mirror for anyone.
0: Yeah, if you want to, you could be getting it done for your other half for later on as well.
1: Yeah, even your children.
0: When's that? That's the 26th
1: of June. That's on the 26th of June. 6 till 8 p.m., £12.50 per person, 01795 661277.
0: If you'd like to bling things up, that's your thing. That's the one for you. Next, we have Parent and Toddler Group. That's ongoing, isn't it?
1: Yeah, this is every Thursday
0: from
1: 9 a.m. to 11. Only £2 per family. And you get drinks and refreshments, snacks included.
0: And there's activities. And
1: it's just a play group. There's toys, everything laid out, play mats for youngsters. Just they can sit there and play. The parents can sit on the chair and watch, and the kids can just do what they like.
0: Interact with other kids. You may be if you're a parent with just a kid who's on his own who hasn't got a brother or a sister.
1: It's ideal.
0: Moments like that's very important for toddlers to learn how to interact with other kids, because you don't want them going to school having lived at home with your parent and nobody else.
1: Yeah, that's it. That's why we was asked. People suggested it, and we thought about it, and we put it together. So it's excellent. Ideal for people.
0: Now there's a job
1: serious
0: vacancy.
1: Serious
0: stuff now. There's a job vacancy. A Tuesday cook, 5 hours a week.
1: Minimum pay.
0: And they need to be able to cook to a decent...
1: Yeah, it's not a roast. It's just normal meals, shepherd's pie, even salads, and sausage and chips, ham and chips. On a Tuesday, that's what we do. It's up to between 10 and 12 people.
0: It's not a huge amount, is it?
1: No, it's not a lot of people. You don't need to be a full catering chef. Yeah. Just a person who enjoys cooking and who can cook for multiple people to come down. It's 9 o'clock in the morning to 2 in the afternoon.
0: The secret for cooking for 10 or 12 people, it's all about preparation.
1: Yes.
0: Let me tell you. So 5 hours on a Tuesday.
1: Yes.
0: And how do they apply?
1: They can send a CV to info@castleconnections.co.uk.
0: And then volunteers and trustees. You've had a few volunteers leave lately.
1: Yes, we've lost a few volunteers.
0: And one or two trustees.
1: We've had two go.
0: Yeah.
1: So we need some more trustees, would be nice. It's not hard work, but it's dedicated work.
0: Yeah.
1: It's for the community.
0: Yeah.
1: We have a meeting once a month.
0: Yeah.
1: Although we don't have meetings in August or Christmas.
0: Yeah.
1: But for 10 months a year, it's one meeting. Help out every now and then if we have
0: big events,
1: craft events, big events or anything like that. It's not compulsory. It's just to be there. Your ideas come in. Say yay and nay for ideas come up, you vote on it, and it's just the wholesale running of the centre. It's just to get ideas and be there. The more trustees we've got, the better for us, because the more we've got, the less we have to do, because it's shared out amongst everyone.
0: And you're looking for volunteers as well to come in, even if it's just a couple of hours away.
1: Just mainly Tuesdays and Thursdays, they want to come in and help out with dinner, set up the table, dish out the dinners, and then clear it afterwards. They will get a dinner as well. So it's...
0: How do people apply? And these are voluntary roles.
1: Volunteers.
0: So
1: they can just phone up.
0: Yeah.
1: On 0179566127, give their name and they'll be invited down. All right.
0: Gotcha.
1: Don't have to worry about CVs.
0: Yeah.
1: Any age you want to come down, you want to help, it's lovely.
0: Right. Excellent. And then finally, fundraising.
1: Yeah.
0: I'm trying to think what you're going to do next year. Because last year you jumped off the tower in Portsmouth.
1: Yeah, I've done it to Spinnaker.
0: And rather than do that this year, you thought, no, we'll go a step up. And you're going freefall, you're going to do a tandem jump, aren't you?
1: No, doing tandem skydive, 12,000 foot down at Headcorn on my birthday.
0: Yeah.
1: I booked a table for dinner afterwards, but that's provisional.
0: Oh, you should be all right. I think you should be all right. I've jumped at Headcorn.
1: Yeah.
0: You should be all right. As long as you don't hit the horses field across the road.
1: Yeah.
0: Which is what I did first jump. Into a great big puddle, missing the power lines.
1: My family will laugh.
0: Not pleasant. But you're all right, because you have an instructor who knows what he's doing. I was on me tod.
1: You've done the 2001.
0: That's straight 2800, out. Staying line,
1: No, I'll just think about doing that. And I thought, no, I'm not brave enough. I'll do the higher one. I'm not on my own.
0: Can I warn you to put your harness on properly?
1: Yes, I have been warned.
0: Because
1: it hurts.
0: Well, yeah. I mean, it's if you don't get it on, there's a nickname for it.
1: Yeah.
0: It's called the Knacker Cracker, and there's a good reason. I've heard the screams.
1: Yes.
0: When the parachute opens, you shouldn't be so bad, because it's the... It's your man that's going to be wearing it.
1: It's going to pull, because that harness goes over him and then over me. It's going to go.
0: You'll love it. Is this being filmed, by the way?
1: Yes.
0: Is it?
1: Yes. Yes, I'm having it. Yeah, it's going to be filmed. So it'll go out there.
0: Lovely.
1: And if that all goes well, next year...
0: Oh, hello. Steady now.
1: Next year...
0: Go on.
1: If it's possible, I can lose 2 stone in weight,
0: going up
1: I want to do a wind walk. Why are you looking like that?
0: See, I've seen them, and I know someone who's done them, and there isn't enough money in the world
1: to get you to get
0: me anywhere. You can get me in a parachute, but you are not getting me in a wing walk.
1: No.
0: Stick me in the back of a Spitfire, I'm a happy man.
1: Oh yeah, I'd love to do that as well.
0: But don't. No, I'm not doing a wing walk.
1: No, that's all right. Yeah. But I might not be able to do it. It's if I can lose the weight. I struggle with my weight as it is.
0: Yeah.
1: So if I can get, I've got to get down to 15 stone.
0: Walking.
1: Oh, I'll do that already.
0: You do a bit of Zumba. I did that once down at Castle Connections.
1: We'll do something. But with the reason we're doing it, as you know, is for the toilets.
0: Yeah.
1: So far, we've raised well over £12,000.
0: How much do we need to raise?
1: Well, originally it was 15,000.
0: But inflation gets over it.
1: Yeah, inflation. We're now waiting for new quotes to come in. So yeah. I'm waiting to see if it's going to go up or whatever. We still want donations because we've still got money to raise.
0: Well, ideally what you need is you need a local plumbing service to do it someone local who would do it and not for a huge discount.
1: I've got a builder.
0: Yeah.
1: Who's going to do it at a very fair rate, a very good rate. All the sanitary ware has been donated.
0: Yeah.
1: So that's done out of the way. The next is the wood. It's all got to be built out of wood upstairs. So the next thing is to find a nice wood firm that I know down in Rushenden that I'm going to go and see. Once I know what I need,
0: yeah,
1: and see if I can get it at cost or a bit below cost.
0: Yeah,
1: I should be going with the begging bowl.
0: That's the
1: to
0: thing.
1: Get that done.
0: So, phone number for Castle Connections again.
1: 01795 661277.
0: And if you're interested in doing the Tuesday Cooks job 5 hours a week, the email for your CV
1: is info@castleconnections.co.uk.
0: There you go. That's Ray, we'll see in about a month, I suspect.
1: Yep, we'll do.
0: I might have some of that bedazzling night. I'll have a look at that.
1: Yep. And thank you very much for having me on.
0: No worries at all. See you next time, mate.
1: See you later. Thank you. Bye.

Classic Born to Run, Bruce Springsteen. Now, if you want to make a donation for Ray, who's doing his skydive, just give him a call at Castle Connections, and they'll take your donation over the phone. And also from Monday next, the phone number for Castle Connections 01795 661277. And from Monday, for 2 or 3 weeks, there'll be no food cooked in the kitchen as they're having the floors redone. It's about 2 to 3 weeks. What I would suggest is, if you want to know when they'll be back, give them a ring in a couple of weeks and they'll let you know. We've got Luke Crouch from Sheppey Cricket Club shortly at about 2:10. Don't forget, Mary's in on Drive. And I think Ian's in this evening between 7 and 10. And then Les is here after dark at 10. That's how your Tuesday looks on BRFM.

go west. News heading your way from after this from Starbuck. Moonlight feels right, apparently.

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1: From the Sky News Centre at 2, the Prime Minister told his team this morning the police watchdog's investigation into the murder of Henry Novak must deliver answers. Downing Street says Sir Keir Starmer also told his cabinet it must be carried out as quickly as possible. The 18-year-old was handcuffed after being stabbed in Southampton in December, having been falsely accused by his killer of racism. Home Secretary Shabana Mahmood says the proper process will be followed.
2: The IOPC will be equipped and encouraged to act to find the truth and to ensure, if necessary, that there are consequences.
1: Former SNP Chief Executive Peter Murrells appeared in court after he admitted embezzling more than £400,000 from the party. Prosecutors have revealed he purchased a motorhome he only drove 4 miles. UK Athletics have been fined £350,000 for the corporate manslaughter of a Paralympian who died during a training session in East London. Part of a metal cage fell on UAE shot putter Abdullah Hayaye in 2017. Judge Richard Marks KC outlined the case against Keith Davis, who was head of sport for that year's World Paralympic Athletics Championships.
3: They submit that the evidence shows that you knew that the cage had not been erected in accordance with the instructions, and that you must have known that a failure to erect the cage in such circumstances would give rise to a risk of collapse.
1: He's been sentenced to 175 hours of unpaid work. The total number of deaths after an overnight attack on Ukraine has risen to 18. Most fatalities were recorded in Dnipro. Home Bargains is plotting a takeover of collapsed pottery firm Denby. It's understood the Value Homewares chain is planning to buy the brand and some other assets. And Scottish football legend Sir Kenny Dalglish has confirmed he's undergoing treatment for cancer. He's thanked medical staff for their incredible care. That's the latest. I'm Cam Hall.
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5: weather. Some bright or sunny spells, but also scattered showers. The showers could turn heavy with a risk of hail and thunder in places. Especially this afternoon. 22 degrees, and your high tide is in 32 minutes' time at 5.4 metres.
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Stereo MCs and Connected. We'll be talking to Luke Crouch in a short while, after the next tune, about Sheppey Cricket Club and a big event that's happening in August. Taking us to that point, though, here's the Stereophonics, and Have a Nice Day on VRFM.

0: Down, he got promoted to the first. I mean, come on.
1: He held his own as well, Pete.
0: Did he? That's what good. Yeah. Like, nice to hear it. He's thoroughly enjoying it. But he's brand new to the club this year, and I'm still looking for players. If you're interested in taking it up, whatever abilities, there's a place for it, including kids as well.
1: Yes, absolutely. Yeah, we've had quite a few new members this year, which has been quite pleasing, and we cater for all abilities. So if it's something you want to come and give a go, then why not come along? We train on a Wednesday, and we play Saturdays. So all our contact details are across social media or our website. Just give us a call.
0: And there might be a couple of, like, a Sunday social game later on in the season, might, where people who haven't played for a long time or haven't played might want to come down and have a go and see what they're like.
1: Absolutely, yeah. We're looking at potentially one or two Sundays later in the season.
0: Yeah.
1: I've actually organised a T20 for next Wednesday as well to try and get a few people interested on the shorter format to start with.
0: Excellent, excellent. But the big thing, big part of, because there's no, we're not backed by anyone, there's no money coming into club. We have to generate our own funds, don't we? So the big thing is the August bank holiday weekend, the Shirland Meadow weekend. It's a huge weekend for the club and for Shirland Meadow.
1: Yeah, it's crazy, really. I mean, this is our fifth year. Where's that 5 years gone?
0: Yeah.
1: I mean, if you look back to where we first started 5 years ago to where we are now, I mean, we must have trebled in size, I would have thought, over those years.
0: Without a shadow of a doubt. And the bar bill's gone up every year, hasn't it, as well? I mean,
1: that's always pleasing.
0: I don't remember my first one too well, because it disappeared in the blur of alcohol with the Crouches. That was the problem. although the last couple of years I've stayed off the grog because I wasn't feeling it after an earlier barbecue incident, and then last year, because we're both quite busy on that weekend, aren't we?
1: Yeah, I mean, the time flies by, doesn't it? You sort of arrive on the Friday set up and next thing you know you're packing down on the Monday.
0: Yeah,
1: really looking forward to it. As you know, it's a family friendly event all weekend. We really do try and advertise for family to come and join us.
0: Yeah, it's completely family orientated, isn't it?
1: Yeah, absolutely.
0: And there's camping available at £10 a pitch per night. And if you do bring an inflatable tent, please bring the right pump, because no one wants to see a grown man spending 3 hours trying to pump up a tent that he hasn't got the right valve for. What is it?
1: Yes, he wasn't very happy with that, was he?
0: No, he doesn't like it mentioned either. but camping is available, and there is contact details coming about if you want to know anything about it. You can contact for the various bits and bobs. I mean, first and foremost, on Friday night, it kicks off now, 8:30, with Shaken Albert.
1: Yeah, that's very exciting. I mean, Friday's always the quieter, I would say, of the three nights, but I think it'll be pretty busy this year with the announcement of Shaken Albert coming to do a gig for us. And they're actually camping with us on the weekend as well.
0: Are they staying the whole weekend?
1: Yeah.
0: Oh, brilliant, brilliant. And that's a good thing, because the campsite there, it's just to the side of the clubhouse. It's a nice little area, isn't it, where we we'll put the tents up.
1: Yeah, it's perfect. We've got toilet facilities, shower facilities on site. So for £10 a night, it's a no-brainer.
0: It is. So Shaken Albert on the Friday night. On the Saturday during the day, the Sheppey first team are at home, as per usual, hopefully getting a good result, and the bar will be open, and the food truck will be there, won't it, with the breakfast in a tin, which is a high...
1: Yes, it'll be arriving Saturday afternoon.
0: Yeah, and with food, and such reasonable prices for a burger or whatever you want.
1: Yeah, absolutely. The food's fantastic at Susie, and she's been with us for 5 years now, and we get compliments every year.
0: Although you won't be that hungry, because you'll be having a tea halfway through the cricket, won't you?
1: Well, that is very true, Pete, with our new tea lady this year.
0: Yeah, it's gone down a treat. If you want to come
1: and play... I can't believe you retired in the time that the tea's come back.
0: I know. I think, yeah, it's terrible, isn't it? I had one tea and then I thought, right, that's my lot. No. Never mind. And on a Saturday night, we'll come back to the Saturday night in a minute, because that's something we're really plugging our race night. We'll do that in a second. On Sunday during the day, it's the fun day, the Sixes fun day, which is... huge fun, isn't it?
1: Oh, it's fantastic. We get eight teams booked up very early every single year, and we're fully booked on that. But what we are looking for is, again, it's a family-friendly fun day, so we're looking for stall holders, especially stall holders that are offering children's activities.
0: Yeah.
1: That would be great, but again, it's only £10 for the day, and that's from sort of 9 o'clock in the morning right through till 6, or if you want to stay later while the band's on, you're more than welcome to

0: later.
1: Yeah, I would. It'd be better though if you pack up around about six and get in the bar and enjoy the bands, because we've got two cracking bands, Avancy and the Rifleman, both very, very good bands.
0: Yes, Rifleman are definitely one of my favourites locally, and to be honest, on the circuit at the moment, they're probably the best local band on the circuit at the moment. I'll go ahead and say.
1: Yeah. And they're on Sunday night. And the glorious thing about this is all completely free. People aren't charged to come in, are they? It's just come in, enjoy yourself, spend some money behind the bar, get involved with the local groups and spend some money at the stalls, grab a bit of food and have a great night with a couple of great bands.
0: Yes, absolutely. We're not there to make money. We're there to make sure local community have a great weekend, and I'm sure the money we do make will be, as you said, beyond the bar.
1: But the big money spinner for the cricket club, and it plays a huge part for the cricket club, doesn't it, is the race night on the Saturday night. Doors are open from 7. Well, it's outdoors in the marquee. Great prizes. The bar's open. There's a food bar. And it's so much fun. It gets a bit lively with some of the horse names, because most of the horses are named by the cricket club, and they don't hold back on those, do they, really?
0: Well, they don't hold back considering who the host is as well, I guess.
1: That'll be me. Yeah, I get a bit of stick. But there are things available. Now, what we're looking for is sponsors, aren't we?
0: Yes, so we're looking for, we've got one so far, so we're looking for 9 race sponsors, and all we're charging for that is £60. And that will get all your details, your logo and the race card. You'll get coverage right up to the event, during the event and after the event as well.
1: Yeah, and hopefully on the night, I'm looking at doing a... So in between race, you'll have the race card with the on a PowerPoint. So it'll have your logo up on the big screen as we read out all the names of the horses. That's what I'm looking to do this year. Slightly different. So that's available. So there are 9 races. There were 10 races in all. The 10th race is an auction race, isn't it, where we auction it off. But if
0: that's always good fun.
1: yeah, because some of our cricketers tend to try and outbid each other or try and stop someone from getting a prize. Getting a horse, don't they? That's quite funny.
0: Yes.
1: And a main event sponsor would be good, wouldn't it?
0: Yes, absolutely. So we are looking for someone to go on the front of the race card. If that's of any interest to anyone, please do make contact. Again, you'll get coverage before, during and after, and your logo will be proud and centre on the front of the race card.
1: Yeah, go to the Sheppey Cricket Club Facebook page, and there's lots of all the info's there, and the phone numbers. You can phone Luke or even phone me if you're interested, and we'll talk to you. If you want to be the event sponsor for the race night, do please give us a call. And if your business wants to sponsor a race, £60 a pop for the races, isn't it?
0: Yes, yeah, £60 a pop.
1: Yeah, excellent. So that's all happening the weekend of the 28th. Let's get this right. The 28th of August, the bank holiday weekend, 28th, 29th and 30th. So it starts off in the evening, Friday night with Shaken Albert, Saturday night the race night, Sunday the 60s fun day, and then live music from Avancy and the Rifleman, camper vans and motorhomes. There's a width restriction getting in. But give them a call for more details. And £10 per pitch per night, so which is good value. And, of course, if you get there early enough, you see Dave DeFries trying to put up a tent wrong.
0: Absolutely.
1: Yeah. He gives me stick for an incident with the guy, with forgetting my tent pegs. But he hasn't got the power that I have to broadcast it across the island. So he's knackered. Excellent. Couple of games this weekend.
0: The first team are away this weekend.
1: Yep.
0: And second team are at home again, looking for hopefully a second win on the trot.
1: That'd be good, wouldn't it? And the first team is finding it tough this year, aren't they, at the moment? Because we've had a couple of players leave. A couple of the good players have left to go to one's moved away, and then one's got to a higher level. And that's had a bit of a knock-on effect, hasn't it? So things aren't not been as competitive so far, but it's getting there, isn't it?
0: Yeah, we're still trying to find our feet, and it's still early days. We're only 4 weeks in. But, yeah, obviously losing two very good players is always going to have a knock-on effect, but people have stepped in, and I'm sure we'll find our feet in the coming weeks.
1: Yeah, and if you're interested in joining the cricket club, come down on the Sherland Meadow on a Saturday afternoon. The bar's open. There's also a snack bar, so you can get a sandwich or something, some chocolate or something, and you can have a beer or even a cup of tea or coffee and come and watch a good game of cricket. in really pleasant surroundings. We're now the benches in all corners of the ground, which are quite nice, especially when I'm having a wander round at my age. Yeah. I need to have a rest halfway round, don't I? So. looking forward to it, to that bank holiday weekend, but there's so much more cricket to go. And if you're interested, if you've got an under 12s, that's on Friday night, 4:45, 5 o'clock at Sherland Meadow. Pop down, girls and boys of all abilities, just come down and say hello, and I think 7 till 12. And come and join with Paul and the team. We'll look after you on a Friday evening. Get you playing some cricket. We've had a couple of youngsters actually playing for the seconds this year, haven't we? Which is the first time.
0: Yeah, no, they've stepped up really well this year. Actually,
1: the first time in since I've been at the club that we've had some couple of players playing for the youngsters, and they did quite well as well.
0: Yeah, held their own for sure.
1: Yeah, definitely. Luke, if anyone wants any more details, they can go to the Sheppey Facebook page, the Sheppey Cricket Club Facebook page, and if they want to sponsor, give you a call. Do you want to do the number?
0: So my number, 07854 252 888.
1: Cheers, Luke. Good luck for Saturday, mate.
0: Perfect. Cheers, Pete.
1: No worries, mate.

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You can, if you're interested in those events, go to Sheppey Cricket Club Facebook page. It's all there, all the information and all the contact details as well. It's a great weekend, the Bank Holiday weekend.

0: Senses working overtime, XTC will be starting going for gold in a short while once we've had our first twin spin, which is Red Ed has chosen. But first, let's do this.
1: 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High Street, Sheerness.
0: There's been an accident as you approach the Sheppey crossing on the A249 heading onto the island. Heading onto the island is very, very slow on A249. It started tailing back from the bridge itself back towards Key Street. Very slow in that coming onto the island at the moment, so please be aware. The rest of the island's looking good at the moment, and the A2 fairly busy in Sittingbourne. But other than that, it seems to be okay. So the only problem on the roads at the moment is that as you approach the Sheppey crossing to come onto the island, as you approach Kemsley, just after Hout Green, the delays start, and it's all the way up to the bridge. Please be aware, it's going to take a little bit of while. Traffic is quite heavy. On the trains, ticket office is closed at Sittingbourne and the accessible toilets are out of action whilst they're being refurbished. And the trains, though, are running bang on time. You're now up to date. We'll have more in about an hour's time.
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0: David Gray, Babylon Red, Ed, choosing today's Twin Spin. We're watching the lightning radar, a real-time lightning map, and just south of the island, lots of lightning and thunder and lightning, a storm coming our way, horrible grey skies all around us at the moment. So be expecting that if you're out and about. I'd get undercover if I were you in the next 10, 15 minutes. Thunder being reported over Faversham, which can be heard on the island just about.
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0: If you were listening to the community show, you'd have heard some guys and girls talking about the HMP Elmley supporting military and prison veterans, a 22-mile walk around the island of Sheffrey on the 17th of July. Starts at 6:30 at the gate of HMP Elmley. They're in aid of raising money for Walking with the Wounded and the Prison Veterans Society. If you'd like to take part, give Nikki Taylor a call, an email info at prisonserviceveterans.co.uk. So there you go. That's that. Let's move on to this.
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0: Lightning and thunder over Sheerness Docks and travelling towards Windy Ridge, I'm told. Oh, well, there we go. Well, that seems like a perfect time. Yes, it's time for the very worst quiz on radio. I mean, it's just the amount of effort that goes into it is minimal. Unfortunately, it still eludes. The gold eludes. He's only won it once, Bungalow Paul. It's eluded him, except for one occasion where I'm pretty convinced he used Google. But here we go. Here's your bronze question. Viva Forever was a West End musical based on the music of which pop group? I mean, come on. How hard is this one? Viva Forever was a West End musical based on the music of which band? 07-510-984-001, or you can call me in the studio, 01-795-874-422. Viva Forever, the West End musical, was based on the music, and I use the word music very loosely, of which pop group? That's your bronze question.

See the trouble with me. If you're going to be anywhere in a thunderstorm, the worst place to be is on the highest point of the island under a whopping great mast. Anyone fancy swapping? So Viva Forever was a West End musical based on the music of which pop group? That's your Bond question in this hour. You can call me 01705 874422. You can text 07510984001. Viva Forever was a West End musical based on the music of which group? If you think you know, give me a call.

Tony says, Pink Floyd, I must have won something. No, nothing. Trish says, don't know, sounds like something I would never go to. Trish, I think you're right. I don't think it is something you would go to, but I thought you would know from the title of the question. But, you know, Viva Forever, it would be a big clue about what band it was about, surely. I mean, you're not going to Google it? It's what the witch does.

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1: From the Sky News Centre at 3, the murder of a university student who was handcuffed after his killer falsely accused him of racism has been called an evil act by the Home Secretary. Body cam footage shows one policeman restraining Henry Novak in Southampton in December, despite the 18-year-old saying he'd been stabbed. The watchdog's investigating. Shabana Mahmood also warned MPs about what she called a dangerous undercurrent of reaction to the case.
2: A police officer, unrelated to this case, has been misidentified online and subjected to death threats. He has been forced to relocate to protect himself and his family. Misinformation and inflammatory commentary is making a dreadful situation even worse.
1: A court's heard former SNP chief executive Peter Murrell spent money embezzled from the party on a motorhome and a robot lawnmower. Prosecutors say he faked invoices to cover his tracks. Alan Cameron KC says the motorhome cost £124,000, was described as a van when the invoice was filed, and was driven just 4 miles.
3: The day after he had ordered the motorhome, the accused purchased from Amazon 3 guides to inspirational journeys around Scotland, England and Wales, and Ireland in a camper van or motorhome.
1: 18 people have been killed in a Russian drone and missile attack on Ukraine, including in Kyiv overnight. Some Ukrainians have described sheltering in bathtubs. UK Athletics has been fined £350,000 for the corporate manslaughter of a Paralympian. 36-year-old Abdullah Hayaye died when a shot put cage collapsed during training in East London in 2017. Football legend Sir Kenny Dalglish has revealed he has cancer. The former Liverpool and Scotland star says his treatment's going well. And a teenager accused of an alleged bomb hoax at a Peter Kay show has been removed from a Crown Court hearing after beginning to undress. The Utilita Arena was evacuated last month. That's the latest. I'm Cam Hall.
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5: Some bright or sunny spells, but scattered showers, hail and thunder this afternoon. Maximum temperature 22 degrees Celsius.
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Abracadabra and the Steve Miller Band. Pete in Halfway's got himself in the good books. Good afternoon, young man. I'm liking that, Pete. Good work, mate. Trish said, I couldn't Google as my client's dog under the chair insisting I stroke it due to thunder. I absolutely would not go. Ask me what I know. Well, I might do that about now, I think. Yes, here we go. Oh, yeah. Maybe not. Okay, the bronze question, Viva Forever, was a West End musical based on the music of which pop group? Trisha was very quick to get it. Not. And the silver question, who in 1970 became Ireland's first winner of the Eurovision Song Contest? That's the question. Phone number is 01705 874422. Who in 1970 became Ireland's first winner of the Eurovision Song Contest? Give us a call, drop us a text for the silver answer.

Here's an idea. Get the lyrics for that song and have a read. Filth. Bungalow says, my GP's explained that if any time I become distressed on the Pete show, I'm to withdraw from going for gold. Distress because you've only got one answer right. There's always an excuse, Bungalow. Always. Who in 1970 became Ireland's first winner of the Eurovision Song Contest? That's your silver question. Who in 1970 became Ireland's first winner of the Eurovision Song Contest is your silver question. If you think you know the answer, 07510984001 the text. Or you can call me in the studio, 01795 874422.

acting sensible and glad it's all over. Jane Sittingbourne, Mary Hopkin is not the right answer. She was a UK entry. And I think about a year or so before.

Right, let's look at the questions we've had so far. Bronze, Viva Forever, was a West End musical based on which group? The music of which band? That should be easy. Viva Forever was the bronze one. Was a West End musical based on the music of which group? The silver question, who in 1970 became Ireland's first winner of the Eurovision Song Contest? That's the silver question, and now the gold question. And it has to be tough, and it's going to be. Which band originally recorded the Edwin Starr hit War? Oh. Which band originally recorded the Edwin Starr hit War? 07 510 984 001, or you can call me 01705 874 422. Which band originally recorded the Edwin Starr hit War? That's your gold question. Let's have your answers.

Wings with a little luck at 26 minutes past three. Angry says, I know all the answers. Look, looks like I've won yet another gold medal. Can I trade them in for food? No, you've not answered a single question. You've done it in your head, and that's about it. Oh, Paymaster. No, it's not Isaac Hayes. Oi, oi, oi. Which band originally recorded the Edwin Starr hit War? Which band originally called the Edwin recorded the Edwin Starr hit War? There's your gold question. What's your gold answer?

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2: Trisha's quibbling over small details. Looking around the island as you're coming onto the island, very slow as you approach the Sheppey crossing from an earlier accident. The accident has been cleared, but it's just slow traffic at the moment, but you'll get through it shortly. Once you get there, lower road up to from Castor Corner up to Barton Hill Drive, a little bit slow, but other than that, it's fine. Minster Road, junction of Halfway Road and Queenborough Road, very slow in and around that area. The A2 through Rainham, through Sittingbourne, through Tong, both directions through Tenham and into Faversham, very slow at the moment. The M2 and M20 not looking too bad on the trains. The fire 314 Dover Priory service is running 12 minutes late, which means it went 4 minutes ago. I mean, leave us out. What's that on there for? And the 1544 Ramsgate service, 4 minutes late. The 6 minutes past four Sheerness on sea service from Sittingbourne is running 3 minutes late. The ticket office at Sittingbourne Station is closed and the accessible toilets are also closed for refurbishment. We'll have more travel at 4:15 with Mary in Drive.
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for Trisha, our final twin spin, Real Gone Kid, and one of my personal favourites, I'll Never Fall in Love Again. At 3:39, Mary's in at 4 with Drive Time. The gold question, which band originally recorded the Edwin Starr hit War? If you think you know, it's the gold question, 07 510 984 001. And you can phone now, 01795 874 422. We'll give you the answers after this.

I've always liked that track. From ABBA's album, The Eagle, 1978, The Eagle. Absolutely adore that. Right then, it's The Reckoning time. Oh yes, we asked you three questions. They were fairly straightforward, I thought. Bungalow didn't like them. Never does. Viva Forever was a West End musical based on the music of the Spice Girls. Well, Viva Forever was a bit of a clue. Who in 1970 became Ireland's first winner of the Eurovision Song Contest? It was Dana. All Kinds of Everything was the song, but Dana was the answer. Which band originally recorded the Edwin Starr hit War? It was The Temptations. Let's go through and see who won what. Bronzes go to Christine. JJ sitting on Gary the cabbie. He's probably working, to be honest. Dave and Dawny in Sheerness. Well done. Bronze. Silvers go to Panda. Bungalow, who's always the bridesmaid. And getting gold, Dan in Queenborough, Red Ed and Donna, Mr. and Mrs. Soapy, The Witch, Madam Google herself, Tweety Pie, Pete in Halfway, Trisha, whose twin spin we played just a moment ago. Who else? After Trisha, Steve the Bus, Paymaster, and then Anvil. Well done, all of you. Gold, silver, and bronze. Give yourself a pat on the back.

0: What a set of lungs that fella has. Edwin Starr and War.
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0: Angry says, going for gold, what about me? Well, you didn't answer one simple question. You didn't send an answer in. I can't read what's in your mind, neither do I want to. Mary's arrived. That means there'll be chocolate in the building. She's here at four. I'm out of here now, though. Thanks for your company this afternoon. I'm back very briefly on Thursday. I'm not here Saturday morning, unfortunately. I'm working until about 2 in the morning on Friday, so early hours of Saturday morning, so getting in for the breakfast show is very difficult. Thanks for your company. Thanks to Ray and thanks to your man, Luke. Don't forget, if you want to sponsor the Sheppey Cricket Club race night, let me know. And we can see if we can sort that out for you. If you'd like to sponsor a race at the race night, that's available as well. Thanks very much. Mary's next. Going to leave you with David Gilmour and then some words, Stuart. Have a great afternoon. Ta-ra.

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1: From the Sky News Centre at 4, the Home Secretary's revealed a police officer's been sent death threats, having been wrongly identified as being involved in the case of Henry Novak's murder. The 18-year-old was stabbed and then handcuffed as he lay dying, as a court heard his killer falsely accused him of racism. Shabana Mahmood says the police watchdog's investigating and the case shouldn't be used to turn communities against one another. Chris Phillips, her Tory opposite.
2: Henry told the police he could not breathe. 9 times. He told them he had been stabbed 4 times. The response from the officer, we've all heard, was to say, "I don't think you have, mate."
1: Crystal drinking glasses, Nintendo consoles and a motorhome have been revealed among the items purchased by Peter Murrell using money he embezzled from the SNP. A court heard the party's former chief executive faked invoices. A British couple jailed in Iran have lost an appeal against their convictions. Craig and Lindsay Foreman deny spying. Ukrainian authorities say 18 people have been killed in a Russian missile and drone attack. They say an 8-year-old boy and his mum were also found in the ruins of a building in Dnipro, with Kyiv also hit. Olha Mudra lives in the capital with her daughter.
3: Some stones flew into her back, probably parts of the building. It tore her jacket. She says her back hurts. There was smoke and we couldn't understand if it was the apocalypse or what. Everything was in smoke and we didn't see anything.
1: UK athletics bosses say the organisation today is different, both in its people and culture, after it was fined £350,000 over a Paralympian's death in 2017. Part of a metal cage fell on UAE shot putter Abdullah Hayyai during training in East London. And Southampton are backing head coach Tonda Eckert to stay on, despite the German taking full responsibility for spying on rival teams. His side were thrown out of last month's Championship playoff final. That's the latest. I'm Cam Hall.
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5: Oh, indeed, weather. Well, it's nice and bright out there at the moment now. Oh, there was thunder a little while ago. There was lashing rain earlier on. Oh, my goodness. Bit of everything today. Scattered showers, I think they call it. Some bright and sunny spells. Showers a bit heavy here and there. Risk of hail and thunder. That was for today. Tonight, further heavy and possible thundery showers during the evening. Oh, lovely. The showers gradually easing after dusk to leave a largely dry night with clear spells developing. Breezy and staying mild. Minimum temperature 12 degrees this evening. And higher tide next one is at 03:01, 1 minute past 3 in the morning. That's a height of 5.4 metres at Sheerness. Good afternoon and welcome to Drive Time.
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Yeah, what a way to start the show. Thank you, Mr. Peter Finch. He actually put that track in for us. He said, I put a couple in for you. Thank you very much. He's gone off to do his thing, and we wish him a very good evening and the rest of the afternoon. Is it afternoon? It's still afternoon, isn't it? Yes. 8 minutes past four, if you need to know the time. Tuesday, the 2nd of June. Yes, we are into June. It's summer officially now, isn't it? And yeah, we had rain. Sports Day cancelled. Oh, gosh. They've had all this time where it's been lovely and sunny. I do feel sorry for those teachers at school, you know, because it's really hard planning a load of things for all these kids and parents and everything else. And they've got quite a big diary, haven't they? A full-up diary. And so they fit Sports Day in and it rains. And it rains, and it rains, and yeah, Sports Day cancelled today down at Laysdown School, and maybe many others as well, I don't know. Hopefully tomorrow, maybe, who knows? I suppose you have to wait and see. That's one thing we can't change, isn't it? There's one thing we cannot change, is the weather. Whatever happens will happen, we've got to deal with it. So if you thought you was going to run that 100 metres today and be the winner, eat your Weetabix tomorrow morning as well, kids, because, you know, it might happen tomorrow, never mind. Right, here we are, BRFM 95.6, Drive Time with me, Mary, and here until 7 o'clock when the lovely Ian H will be here for the Ian H Every Other Tuesday show, because he's here every other Tuesday, yep. Right now, I heard Pete mention Gary the Cabbie earlier on, so he's probably out and about. And good afternoon to you. And yeah, he asked for a song earlier, but then I don't know why, but this one came in my mind because she was singing on the other song with George Michael. So here's Mary J. Blige.

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1: Okay, let's have a little look at the traffic on the island. It's not too bad, actually. Halfway, bit of a queue there on the Queenborough Road, heading towards the traffic lights there where it meets Halfway, Halfway Road and Minster Road. Briel Way is fine. Bridge Road, a little bit busy going in towards Sheerness. Millennium Way, that's the one. That's a little bit busy heading down towards the station there. Lower Road, not too bad at the moment. Busy, but moving. Where else have we got? Queenborough Corner, that's okay. Castled Corner is good. The two bridges, they're good. Oh, guess what I saw today? I saw people working on the bridge. Yay! So that's being worked on as we speak. There is a bit of something, I think it's to do with the people working, actually, is it? Roadworks there between Kemsley and Grovehurst and the bridge. There's a little bit of a queue there, I think, happening, or it's very, very slow moving, one or t'other. Down to Quay Street, not too bad on the A249. That's looking nice and clear. And between Quay Street and the Stockbridge Junction, again, that's nice and clear, no problems there. Down to Detlin Hill, lovely and clear. A little bit of a queue at the bottom of Detlin Hill, nothing major. M20, that's looking lovely. I was on there earlier on, and it's looking pretty good. Maidstone in the centre of town, quite busy and slow moving at the moment, but nothing too bad, there's nothing out of the normal.

0: M2, a little bit busy towards Junction 3. Not causing too much of an issue at the moment. It's just a bit yellow on the map, so that means it's busy, busier than usual. Heading down to 4 is good. Down to 5, down to 6, all pretty good there on the M2. On the A2... nice and clear coming down from Raynham. Moore Street, once you get past Moore Street, all good. Hartlett Hill clear, Newington clear, Keycole Hill, Key Street roundabout, lovely. A little bit busier as you're heading into Key Street in towards Chalkwell there. And then when you get in towards Sittingbourne, the usual congestion around by the train station and down by Crown Key Lane, and a few patches on the Eurolink way as well. And then as you're going up to Snips Hill, that's a little bit busy in places, left and right, both directions there. And then once you're out from Bapchild, that's good, and past Bapchild heading out towards the next bit, I can't remember what, Tenham, there's a bit of a queue of traffic there from Bapchild through to Tenham, so just do be aware of that one. You might need to give yourself a few extra minutes on that one. On the trains, nothing to report, everything looking good. At Sittingbourne, the ticket office is currently closed and the accessible toilets are closed for refurbishment. More in half an hour.
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3: We feel really kind of privileged and excited to be here, so we're really keen that people just come and have a nosy and see what's happening and get stuck in.
4: Kelly Holmes, of course, made her name as an Olympic athlete, but she wanted to give something back to the community, so she set up a trust trying to work with different groups, but predominantly unemployed young people. There are a lot of young people who just need a helping hand to get them back up on the ladder, as it were. To me, it's been a real success, and we're going to carry on with that.
5: So today we've got the Art Tea Party, which in a nutshell is a tea party but with a creative twist. 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
7: Being the Archbishop of Canterbury, he is the Bishop of the Canterbury Diocese in which the Isle of Sheppey falls. We've had a fantastic morning with the Archbishop, and it's been a real privilege and pleasure to have him here.
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9: Greetings, loved ones. Let's take a journey.

Yeah, popsicles. Has anyone had a popsicle this year yet in the heat? I don't know. Melt your popsicles. California girls, Katy Perry there, Snoop Dogg. Now, good afternoon to Trisha. Lovely Trisha gave us a call. Gave me a call, I should say, because I'm here on my jack. And she said, have I heard this song? Because they're probably going to like it. It's from 2025. Sienna Spiro. Spiro sounds good, doesn't it? It sounds like, do you remember that thingy on the telly, the Durrells? I used to love that. Anyway, it's called Die on This Hill. Let's try it. Thank you, Trisha.

Oh, well, I don't mind that one. I think she's got a really good voice. Yeah, I think I'd press me buzzer to keep her in the game if I had to. Thanks for that, Trisha. No, I like that. Sienna Spyro, 2025, that one. Staying with the ladies, I've got Britney Spears coming up. And then we'll have a little look at the traffic again and see what's going on there.

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1: Okay, I'm going to start with the trains. The 1646 service to London Victoria is leaving 5 minutes late at 1651. The 1710 to London St Pancras is running 12 minutes late at the moment at 1722. And the 1719 to Faversham is running 8 minutes late at 1727. All the other time trains are on time. On the roads, on the island, not too bad. Busy and halfway road. There, heading up towards the traffic lights, bit of a queue. Castle Corner, quite busy as you're coming off the roundabout onto the lower road, but it's not too slow at the moment. It's not stopped, so it is moving, albeit a little bit slow. In between the two roundabouts is rather busy. Queenborough Corner, quite busy, but not at a standstill, so it's not too bad there. The bridges seem to be okay for now. However, as you approach the Sheppey crossing on the A249 from Grovers, there is a bit of a queue of traffic there with some roadworks going on. So just do be aware of that one. Heading away southbound, not too bad at all. Only now northbound it's affected. Down from Quay Street to Stockbury, nothing too bad there. It's all looking pretty good on the A249. And then down to Detlin Hill. Again, pretty good. Until you get to Detlin itself. Just past the showground there starts to... Oh, no, the queue is actually on the way up. So it's northbound from the roundabout, northbound up towards the showground. There's a little bit of a queue or very slow moving traffic. Heading down southbound, absolutely fine. M20 looking okay. Junction 6, rather busy and yellow at the moment on my map, so it's not quite red, but the slip roads are red, so just something going on there, be aware of on that one. Maidstone busy but okay. On the M2, that's looking okay. Junction 3 rather busy. Heading towards Junction 3 from 2, quite busy, but it's moving. Junction 4, Hothway for Gillingham, that's quite slow on Hothway itself. The M2 is actually okay. And then just by Farthing Corner, got that usual bit of slowness as you come around the bend there from the services down towards Junction 5. And then once you pass that bit, it's kind of all right again. It's no problem. Down to 6 is good. No issues there. On the A2, what's going on there? Nothing much, really. That's all much of a muchness as it was earlier on. Pretty clear down to the Quay Street roundabout from Raynham. In the other side, Sittingbourne, normal thing with the Sittingbourne station, rather busy around there. Crown Quay Lane as it comes out to meet St Michael's Road and then up Snips Hill. But from Bapchild towards Tenham, that is very slow in both directions at the moment. So I don't know if there's roadworks going on there, but there's something to watch for. We'll have another look in half an hour.
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3: From the Sky News Centre at 5, the Home Secretary's described the murder of a university student in Southampton last year as a vile act. Shabana Mahmoud's told the Commons it can't be used to turn communities against one another. The police watchdog is investigating officers' handling of the case after Henry Novak was handcuffed as he lay dying when his killer falsely accused him of racism. Reform UK leader Nigel Farage has given his reaction.
4: I feel a sense of cold rage at the way the police treated somebody who was stabbed. They didn't believe him. The last words on earth this man heard were his rights being read out to him, all because of a false accusation of racism.
3: A court's heard former SNP chief executive Peter Murrell brought three vehicles with funds embezzled from the party, including a motorhome he drove for just 4 miles. Prosecutors have set out how he created fake invoices to cover his offences. Alan Cameron KC says much of the money was spent on luxury goods.
5: Umbrellas with a total cost of £1,990.50. Two salt and pepper grinders from Lalique, costing £2,618.16. A robotic lawnmower, including installation for his home address, costing £3,070.
3: The estranged husband of former First Minister Nicola Sturgeon will be sentenced later this month. 18 deaths have been reported after an overnight attack on Ukraine. Most fatalities were recorded in Dnipro. Travellers in London are being reminded tube strikes are causing delays. Some services are suspended in a row with the RMT union over working patterns. Home Bargains is understood to be eyeing up a takeover of the collapsed pottery firm Denby. It folded in March, blaming rising costs and customers spending less. And in sport, Marco Silva will leave his role as Fulham manager after 5 years at the club. They finished 11th in the Premier League last season. That's the latest. I'm Cam Hall.
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6: In the local news, Euphoric Twirlers, the talented baton twirlers, based at Halfway Houses Primary School, have achieved a great success at the United Twirl England Individual National Championships held in Crawley earlier this month. They won a number of top seven finishes, which included 4 first place titles, making them national champions in their classes. Following the damage to one lane on the Sheppey crossing, traffic has been diverted via the Kings Ferry Bridge and the outside lane of the A249 coming onto the island. Heavy goods vehicles have been limited to the Sheppey Way due to the weight and size. A temporary 50-mile-an-hour speed restriction has been put in place. The expansion joint repair could take weeks, maybe months, to repair following National Highways inspection. And finally, Councillor Paula Telford was elected as the Mayor of Queenborough for 2026-27, and Councillor Mick Constable was elected Deputy Mayor of Queenborough also. That's the latest on BRFM. I'm Karen Murray.
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8: Ah, lovely and sunny at the moment out there. Currently looking at 17 degrees tonight. Further heavy and possible thundery showers during the evening. Showers will gradually ease after dusk to leave a largely dry night with clear spells developing, breezy and staying quite mild. Minimum temperature 12 degrees. Next high tide at Sheerness is at 0301 hours, at a height of 5.4 metres. Not looking too bad at the moment out there at all. I don't think you need sunscreen, though.
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1976, that one from ABBA. 1976. Do you remember that? Do you know what that reminds me of? Well, I always, obviously, everyone's going to remember it for the heat wave, aren't they? I can remember the what do you call them men? The seafood man used to come around. We lived in flats and cockles and winkles and all that. My uncle, we were talking about this today. I was with some friends of mine earlier on, and they were saying about the cockles and winkles and things. Ooh. Yeah, very popular. I don't know if they still, well, they must be still popular because there are people that eat them, aren't there? And I've seen a few of them stalls. Ooh, no. It's bad enough when they chase me around the restaurant with a prawn in their hand. Ah!

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1: Okay, I'm going to do the trains first again because the 17:10 London St Pancras running 13 minutes late at 17:23. Just a reminder of that one. The 17:16 to London Victoria running 2 minutes late. 17:19 to Faversham running 7 minutes late. And the 17:40 to Ramsgate running 13 minutes late. All the other trains are running to time, so just be aware of those ones. Accessible toilets closed for refurbishment at Citybourne, and also the ticket office is currently closed. On the roads, Bridge Road going in towards Sheerness, looking rather slow at the moment, and in towards the station there, both directions rather slow. On the halfway houses, not too bad, a little bit of a queue either side of the traffic lights there on the all three roads. And Queenborough Corner, not too bad at all. Cowstead Corner looking okay at the moment. Lower Road, no issues. Oh gosh, my thingy's just gone off. No issues at the moment. On the lower road, that's all looking pretty good. The bridges are fine, no worries there. And what else? The A249 coming from Grovehurst up towards the island, that's looking northbound, from Grovehurst to the island, that's looking rather slow still at the moment. I think that was roadworks, was it? Southbound is absolutely fine. Key Street, absolutely fine, no problems there. The junction Stockbury on the A249 is looking nice and clear. Down to Detlin, again, nice and clear now. That's not too bad at all. Heading northbound up from the M20 junction 7 up Detlin Hill, there's a little bit of slowness going.

0: going on in one tiny patch. The rest of that is okay. On the M20 between 6 and 7, that's looking rather slow at the moment. And there is a little bit of a hold up right in the middle there somewhere. Maidstone looking very busy. The rest of the M20 looking okay. M2, that's looking quite slow between Farthing Corner and the island. Once you get past that bit, you're fine. Everywhere else on the M2 doing okay. On the A2, coming down from Rainham, no issues down to the Key Street roundabout. Carrying on in towards Key Street itself, in towards Sittingbourne. Not really that bad at the moment. It's looking pretty good. Just around by the station, a little bit choppy there. And as you're heading down towards Crown Key Lane at St Michael's Road there, where it meets Crown Key Lane, a little bit slow around there. Heading up to Snips Hill and out towards Bapchild is fine. But between Bapchild and Tenham there, just after Hempstead House, on the way into Tenham, that's looking rather slow. There must be some roadworks going on there. Rather slow, both directions in a couple of places. That's all for now. We will have another look in half an hour. I'm not sure what's going on with my screen.
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Sybil there, 1993. Love that one. Oh, I just had a bit of a fiasco in here. There was something going on. The gremlins. Whenever I'm here, something goes wrong. The screen went all black and I couldn't see anything, and I was hoping that if I pressed the button, something would happen. Anyway, I wiggled the wires. I'm getting technical. Boyzone next. Need chocolate.

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Well, there we go. Sharon Redd, 1981, that one. Sorry, I was trying to fiddle with my microphone at the same time. Everything goes wrong when I'm here. Oh, dearie me. Anyway, I'm back. I'm here. Welcome back. It is 36 minutes past five, if you need to know the time. It's a bit funny in my ears at the moment, so bear with me. And, yeah, I'm working on things here. Okay, I've got some lyrics. Shall we have a little bit of a lyric game? Where are we? Oh, yeah. Are you ready for this one? The world's out there waiting and it's yours for the taking. So come on, get up. It's time to go. If you know the name of that song, you know what to do. Send me a text at 07510 984001 or give me a call on 01795 874422. The world's out there waiting and it's yours for the taking. So come on, get up. It's time to go. Hi.

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2: Okay, starting again with the trains. The 1740 service to Ramsgate is running 13 minutes late at 1753. The 1745 service to London Victoria just running 1 minute late. And the 1812 service to Dover Priory is running 7 minutes late. All the others seem to be running to time. Don't forget, there are no accessible toilets at Sittingbourne. They've been closed for refurbishment and the ticket office is currently closed too. On the roads, let's have a little look. Let me find the bridges and all the jazzes on the island. It looks okay actually on the island. Doesn't look to be any problems at all. Just that northbound stretch between Grovehurst and the island there on the A249, still looking a little bit troublesome there. A249 continuing down towards Stockbury from Quay Street, all good, and down to Detlin Hill again. Not too bad at all. A little bit of a queue at the bottom of Detlin Hill, nothing too much. Maidstone still very busy in the town and surrounding roads. M20 junction 6 is okay, but it's busy between junction 6 and 7. It's not showing red, it's showing yellow, so it's not as bad as it was earlier, but yeah, just a little bit busy there. Elsewhere on the M20, all looking good, no problems. And on the M2, let me see where that starts. Just before junction 4, it's rather busy, quite a build-up of traffic. It's not red, it's yellow, so it is moving, but it is very busy. Junction 3 looks very busy. Just before you get to the junction, looks like there's a bit of a queue at junction 3, Bluebell Hill junction there of the M2. Like I say, junction 4 looking busy around Hofway. That's quite slow as you leave the M2 onto Hofway at junction 4. Carrying down from 4 to 5, busy but moving, not too bad. And then down to 6 is good. On the A2... nothing really until you get to Sittingbourne. So it's all clear from Raynham down to Quay Street in towards Sittingbourne itself. Not much really going on, just that bit by the station and down towards Crown Quay Lane. Crown Quay Lane itself rather slow as it comes out to meet with St Michael's Road. Carry on up towards Snipsill is okay. There's a few patches there of slowness here and there. From Bapchild up to Tenham, still very busy in both directions actually on the A2. Where it must be roadworks going on. We'll have another look in half an hour and see what's going on then.
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Wow, Jax Jones and M&EK, 2022. I just thought that was last year, you know. I love that song, one of my favourites. Welcome back, 10 to 6. That time is just flying tonight. I'm going to do one more song before we play the song of the lyrics. And the lyrics are, Dawny and David Minster have got them. Where are they? The world's out there waiting and it's yours for the taking. So come on, get up, it's time to go. The world's out there waiting and it's yours for the taking. I want to sing it. So come on, get up, it's time to go. Dawny and David Minster are probably singing it. You see it.

There he is, Mr. Ed Sheeran there with Celestial. That was 2022 as well. That was a bit of a fluke. I didn't even realise that. Oh, I'm good. Okay, so my lyrics were, the world's out there waiting and it's yours for the taking. So come on, get up. It's time to go. And yes, of course, it is from Kool & the Gang, Take It to the Top. And I'm going to play that right now. Thank you to Dawny and Dave in Minster. Nice to hear from you. I hope you're well this evening. It's beautiful out there. It's still lovely and sunny out there, up here in Windy Ridge anyway. I don't know what it's like where you are. It was a bit of everything today, wasn't it? This morning was raining and I forgot to water my flowers last night. And then when I got out of the shower at about 1 o'clock this morning, I heard the rain. I was like, yes, but my flowers will be okay. They'll be happy. And I didn't mean it to last all day, though. Flipping hell. And then the thunder, before I left home to come up here, it was thundering. Oh, my goodness me. Anyway, it's lovely out there now. It's 5 to 6 and it's 17 degrees and it's absolutely gorgeous and I'm killing time. I've got 20 seconds before I need to play this song. So I think after 6 o'clock we'll have our 3 at 6 questions because we're back on FM and everything's working lovely. And hopefully I'll hear from everybody on the usual numbers. So for now, here we go with Kool & the Gang and Take It to the Top.

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2: From the Sky News Centre at 6, we're told a watchdog investigation into how police responded to a university student's murder in Southampton will be published within 3 months. Henry Novak was handcuffed as he lay dying from stab wounds in December after a court heard his killer falsely accused him of racism. Body cam footage of that has angered both the Conservative and Reform UK leaders. Prime Minister Sir Keir Starmer said he felt sick watching it.
3: It is really important to acknowledge, therefore, that are searching questions. I do think included in that will have to be this question of how accusations of racism informed or fed into the decision making.
2: Southwest Water has been fined almost £2 million for drinking supply failures in Devon. Inspectors found a parasite from animal feces on farmland got into the system in May 2024. Almost 400 customers reported feeling unwell, leaving many other Brixham residents at the time feeling concerned.
4: Personally, I've had sort of stomach cramps for just over a week.
5: So many elderly people, and there's a hell of a lot of people being taken ill with it.
6: My wife has been drinking water to keep hydrated because she's diabetic. We're in a dreadful state.
2: The company insists it's brought in additional safeguards. The court's heard former SNP chief executive Peter Murrell spent money embezzled from the party on a motorhome and a robot lawnmower. He also falsified invoices and expenses. The US Secretary of State says there are signs Iran's supreme leader is increasingly engaging with discussions. Peace talks appear to have stalled, but Marco Rubio's indicated Tehran may discuss its nuclear program for the first time. A self-described anti-war American influencers admitted assaulting a woman on the London Underground. Prosecutors say Melissa Rain Lively pulled a woman's hair at Bond Street tube station in October last year. And Marco Silva will leave Fulham this summer. It's after 5 years in charge of the Premier League side. That's the latest. I'm Cam Hall.
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8: And it is still a glorious late afternoon out there into the evening. Absolutely lovely still. However, further heavy and possible thundery showers are possible during the evening, and they'll gradually ease off after dusk to leave us with a largely dry night with clear spells developing, breezy and staying mild, a minimum temperature of 12 degrees. Next high tide is at 3:01 in the morning. That's at a height of 5.4 metres at Sheerness.
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That was The Average White Band in 1980. Let's go round again. That's a proper funfair song, that one. Redhead's Donna. Donna will understand what I'm saying. That's a waltzer song. Spin me round, spin me round. Love it. Welcome back. It is 7 minutes past six. It's a beautiful evening out there. I can't believe it's absolutely gorgeous, and I can still see birds flying around. Absolutely lovely. Anyway, moving on, I've got Taylor Swift playing next from 2025. Imagine that. We're heading up to the 2025. I know, right? You heard it here. Anyway, I have three questions to ask. They're not very difficult. Okay, so anyone and everyone can play along. If you've never played before, all you need to do is send a text or give us a call with the answers. The number to text is 07510 984 001, or if you're a person like Simon who says 07510 984 001. So that's the text number. And if you want to give me a call, it's 01795 874 422, and you can give me the answer to these questions. Number one, who painted the Mona Lisa? I told you they were easy. Number two, in the pop world, who is Robin Fenty better known as? And number three, what is the hardest natural substance on earth? There we go. That's my three questions. Number one, who painted the Mona Lisa? Number two, in the pop world, who is Robin Fenty better known as? And number three, what is the hardest natural substance on earth? That's my three questions. 07510 984 001 is the number to text, or give us a call on 01795 874 422. Here she is, Miss Taylor Swift.

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1: Okay, I'm going to start again with the trains because the 1812 service to Dover Priory running 6 minutes late, leaving at 1818. The 1816 to London Victoria running 1 minute late at 1817 about now. And the 1816 Ramsgate running 5 minutes late. And the 1827 to Ramsgate is running 6 minutes late. And then the 1843, of course, to Ramsgate is running 4 minutes late. That's the trains. On the roads, nothing really to report on the island. It's looking pretty good, I must say. I can't see any problems whatsoever. A249 looking pretty good southbound down to Quay Street. However, northbound from Grovehurst up towards the bridge there, that's a little bit slow. I must say that the traffic queue has reduced a lot in the last hour. It's a lot smaller now than what it was earlier on. But nevertheless, it is still there just after the Grovehurst turning towards the island, towards the Sheppey crossing. There is a little bit of a queue there on the A249. Then heading down from Quay Street to Stockbury, all nice and clear north and southbound, and then down to Detlin Hill again, nice and clear north and southbound. Lovely conditions out there now on the A249. On the M20, all is well, nothing to report along there. That's all looking nice and clear. Maidstone a hell of a lot clearer than it was earlier, just a little bit around the main area of the town. The centre of the town is rather congested, but only a tiny bit compared to earlier on. And then on the M2, just looking for that to load, hold on a second, and no problems there. That's all looking pretty good all the way through, basically down to junction 5, down to junction 6, pretty good. A2 again from Rainham down to Quay Street, clear north, east and west, and no problems there, all pretty good. Into Sittingbourne, just around by the train station there, is a little bit busy, and St Michael's Road coming down towards Crown Key Lane, the usual spots. Out towards Buckchild,

0: All pretty good. And then after Bapchild, once you get past the hotel there, it's very busy and very slow moving towards Tenham, but that has reduced quite a bit as well in the last half an hour. So hopefully it shouldn't be there for too much longer than most of the rush hour's gone. We will have one more update in half an hour and see if things are better.
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0: And I'm going to give you my three questions again before we play the next song. Number one, who painted the Mona Lisa? Number two, in the pop world, who is Robin Fenty, better known as? And number three, what is the hardest natural substance on Earth?

You know who that was, don't you? That was Ella Langley, She's in Texas. And before that was Morgan Wallen and Post Malone. Yes, I Ain't Coming Back from 2025. Two of them from 2025. We've got 2024 next. I know, we're amazing here. Right, my three questions again. Who painted the Mona Lisa? Number two, in the pop world, who is known as Robin Fenty? And number three, what is the hardest natural subject on substance on Earth? And I can say hello to, good afternoon to the paymaster. Good afternoon to Simon as well. Two out of three, paymaster. Robin Fenty, yeah, that one needs to be just readdressed. But apart from that, you're done great. Thank you. Thank you very much for your text too. Very kind of you to text in and play along. Oh, I just had a phone call from someone. And you know when they just don't listen? Oh, about changing the gas, and they just don't listen. Anyway, Miles Smith, Stargazing, bring it on.

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4: It's been buzzing, isn't it? 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
5: Yeah, it's been absolutely brilliant.
6: I run the Swale Film Society. We're a community-led cinema group run by the community for the community. 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
7: We're here with Mary, the organiser, one of the head organisers here of the Carnival. It takes a lot of sorting out, doesn't it, Mary?
8: Yeah, it does, but we've got a good team. 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
7: That's brilliant. Yeah, give them a round of applause, all the local traders, because it takes a lot to organise something like this.
9: Obviously, St John Ambulance have been going for some years.
10: Most towns have a unit of their own. 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
2: Okay, well, the Festival of Sheppey kicked off yesterday, Monday the 1st of June, for the whole of June. So the whole month of June is celebrating the Isle of Sheppey, and with the Festival of Sheppey, there are a calendar of events. There are so many, too many to mention all in one go. But at Brambledown Farm Shop and various other places across the island, you can find a copy of the events calendar. And also, if you follow Sheppey Scene on Facebook, or have a look at the Criterion Facebook page, you will find out more information. But I can tell you that tomorrow there's a live show, 1 p.m. at the Criterion Theatre, a one-man show of Great Expectations performed by Gerald Dickens, who is the great-great-grandson of Charles Dickens. £22.50 includes fish and chips, lunch at noon. And Thursday, litterpicks, various litterpicks going along around the island. It's time to make Sheppey sparkle. It's free. You can contact Phil. Phil C. Sheppey, FM presenter at mail.com. Maybe I shouldn't have said that. But anyway, you can contact him or have a look on the Sheppey Scene Facebook page and various litterpicks going along across the island on Thursday. And then on Friday, there's loads more other stuff to do. What is going on? There's an aviation museum offer, a festival offer on Friday, open on 10 until 3. You know our aviation museum, the East Church Aviation Museum, who comes to chat to us quite often. They are saying, take a friend for free to learn about how the Isle of Sheppey became the birthplace of British aviation. Two for one, usual entry £2 each, under 16s are free. Contact the Aviation Museum on 01 795 720 579. On Sunday, there is the East Church Parish Council's lunch, 10 o'clock until 4, up at the Sherland Cricket Club in East Church, and there's loads and loads and loads to do there. And the 18th of June, there's a psychic night down at Curry at 66. Go get your tickets. I think there's about 4 or 5 tickets left for that. And then the 18th of July, Swell Pride Day at Beachfields, if you want to get involved, look at Swell Pride's Facebook page. And 25th of July is Laysdown Carnival. Again, Laysdown Carnival 2026. Have a look on Facebook and you'll find more information.
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And Michael Bublé there with a beautiful day. I'm going to ask my questions one more time. Number one, who painted the Mona Lisa? Number two, in the pop world, who is Robin Fenty better known as? And number three, what is the hardest natural substance on Earth?

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1: Okay, the train's 18:43 service to Ramsgate, 4 minutes late, leaving approximately now. The 18:45 service to London Victoria, running 3 minutes late at 18:48. And the 18:49 service to Dover Priory, running 4 minutes late to 18:53. And then the other one to look for is the 19:27 to Ramsgate, which is running 3 minutes late. On the roads, everything looks to be tickety-boo. Doesn't seem to be any problems on the island. It's all looking good. A249 is really good. The two motorways that we have near us are wonderful. Only one little hot spot, and that's between Bapchild and Tenham. Still a little bit. It's a lot more reduced now than it was earlier on. Just a little bit there, I think, where there's roadworks going on just by Fowler Welsh there. Everything is looking pretty good. There will be more traffic and travel updates with John in the morning on The Breakfast Show after 6 o'clock.
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There we go, down to earth. Curiosity killed the cat. He didn't feel the cat, killed the cat. Ah, oh, you're always putting my foot in it, I know. Anyway, the three questions, the three at six. Are you ready? Who painted the Mona Lisa? That would be Leonardo da Vinci. In the pop world, who is Robin Fenty better known as? That would be Rihanna. And number three, the hardest natural substance on earth would be diamond. Of course, a girl's best friend. Well done to the Paymaster and Danny for getting those correct. Thank you very much for playing along. Appreciate that. And it's time for me now just to say goodbye. Thank you very much for being here this afternoon. And I'm going to leave you in the capable hands of Ian H. And I will see you on Sunday.

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1: From the Sky News Centre at 7, Sakir Starmer says he felt sick watching police body cam footage of a murder victim in Southampton being restrained as he lay dying. 18-year-old Henry Novak can be heard saying in December he'd been stabbed and an officer doubting him.
2: Oh, I can't breathe.
3: Put the hand in the cuff, mate.
2: Yeah.
3: This is like
1: a court heard his killer falsely accused him of racism. One officer involved has resigned, while another's received death threats, having been wrongly identified in the video. A police watchdog investigation's to conclude within 3 months. Southwest Water's been hit with a record fine over contaminated drinking water in Devon that left hundreds feeling ill. A parasite outbreak left more than 16,000 homes in Brixham having to boil water in May 2024. The firm's been ordered to pay £2 million, with its lawyers issuing an unreserved apology. Environment Secretary Emma Reynolds has welcomed the punishment.
4: I understand that people are very concerned about the water sector. It hasn't been working for quite some time. I am leading ambitious reforms of our water sector to ensure that we have a new regulator with teeth to hold water companies to account.
1: A 5-year-old boy is the second child to die in a crash on the A30 in Cornwall. Another boy, aged 8, was pronounced dead at the scene close to Connor Downs near Hale on Friday. A man arrested has been released under investigation. Ukrainian officials say the number of people killed in overnight Russian strikes has risen to 22, a nursery's among buildings damaged in Kyiv. A British couple jailed on spying charges in Iran have lost an appeal against their convictions. Craig and Lindsay Foreman deny allegations of espionage. They were detained on a round-the-world motorbike trip in January 2025. And Wales are missing key players for tonight's friendly in Cardiff with World Cup-bound Ghana. But captain Ben Davis is back after a long-term injury. That's the latest. I'm Cam.
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That's Train and Drops of Jupiter. Welcome along to the show. It's Ian H here on the Every Other Tuesday Night Show. Hope you're doing well. Thanks, as ever, to Mary for a brilliant drive time show. Mary will be back, of course, on Sunday morning from 10 o'clock and also next Tuesday for your drive time. So what have we got coming up tonight? Well, just some feel-good music, as ever, between now and 10 o'clock. We'll have a few questions to get your brain boxes working and maybe some of your requests as well. So let's crack on with the music tonight. Let's have some Nick Kershaw from 1984.

whooper and trumpeter. What types of animals include varieties known as mute, whooper and trumpeter? If you want to guess, it's 01795 874422 on the phone, or you can text us on 07510 984001.

You Two, The Sweetest Thing. It's 17 minutes past nine. Hello to the caller that just called up. It was a very, very bad line. The signal was terrible. I heard about one word. So hopefully you can call back when I'm not talking on 01795874422. So this hour's question, just for fun, if you want to have a go at this one, is what types of animal include the varieties known as mute, whooper and trumpeter? 01795874422 on the phone, or you can text us 07510984001, which is just for fun. Got to say a big hello to Jess. Jess is listening in Cyprus. Wow. It's all right for some. I think Cyprus beats Sheppey just about. Jess, she's on holiday, and she wants to hear Holiday by Madonna, so why not?

Madonna there, Holiday. That one is specially for Jess, who's enjoying a lovely holiday in Cyprus. But still got it on BRFM, which is what we like to hear. Lovely jubbly. If you want to get a tune on this evening, let me know. The text number is 07510 984 001. And if it's on the system, we will play it for you this evening. So that's 07510 984 001 if you've got a request. Got to say good evening to Shaz. She's text for a request. Hope you're doing well, Shaz. Shaz wants to hear a bit of Fleetwood Mac, Landslide. So enjoy this one.

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5: Well, this car is automatic, systematic, hydromatic. Why, it's a greased lightning.

There we go. John Travolta, Olivia Newton-John. It was the Grease Megamix. Not heard that one for a while. Okay, hope everyone's doing well this evening. It's Ian H on the Every Other Tuesday Night Show. Every other Tuesday night, 7 till 10. So, hello to Shaz. Shaz requested a bit of Fleetwood Mac earlier. She's actually went to see Rumours of Fleetwood Mac at the Marlow Theatre on Sunday, and she said it was brilliant. I bet it was good. So many good songs Fleetwood Mac did. Amazing. I bet that was a good night. So, this hour's question is on the go. If you want to have a stab at this one, let me know. The text number you need is 07510 984001 if you know the answer to this one. So what types of animal include varieties known as mute, whooper and trumpeter? What types of animals include varieties known as mute, whooper and trumpeter? A good evening to Welling Paul. Good evening, sir. Unfortunately, you've got the wrong answer, though. I can say it's not rabbits. That's from Wedding Bungalow, Paul. Have you got a new bungalow, Wedding Paul? Maybe you'd like another guess. So if you know the answer to that one, let me know. It's 07510 984001, and that's the same number if you would like a request.

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1: Now why you wanna go and do that, love, huh? Now why you wanna go and do that, huh? Now why you wanna go and do that, love, huh? Now why you wanna go and do that, and do that, and do that.

Janet Jackson, Got Till It's Gone. 1997 there, that one. It's quarter to eight. So this hour's question, we'll do the answer to this one very, very soon. So last chance to get your answer in on this one. What types of animals include varieties known as mute, whopper and trumpeter? Answer coming after the next tune, 07510984001 if you want to guess, just for fun. Welling Paul, second time unlucky with your second guess, I'm afraid. It's not a donkey either, so I can confirm it's not a donkey. It's also not a rabbit. But the answer will be coming next. But full marks for effort, Welling Paul, Welling Bungalow Paul, that is. 07510984001, answer next.

0: That's Fragma, Every Time You Need Me. It's BRFM 95.6, the every other Tuesday night show with Ian H. Hello. So let's put you out of your misery for this hour's question. What types of animal include the varieties known as mute, whooper and trumpeter? Well, no one got the correct answer. The correct answer is swans. They are swans. There you go. Learn something new every day. A big hello to Kim in Pattaya, coming back to the UK. Hope you have a good flight, Kim, back to the UK. I'm sure you've got warmer weather there, but it's not too bad here on Sheppey tonight. So let's keep the music rolling. What have we got next? Something from the 80s.
1: Uh-huh, uh-huh.

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1: From the Sky News Centre at 8, an officer involved in the handcuffing of a murder victim has resigned as Sakir Starmer gives his reaction to the police body cam footage.
2: It's harrowing. And I have to say, as a father of a 17-year-old boy, I felt sick watching it.
1: Student Henry Novak can be heard telling police in Southampton in December that he'd been stabbed. The 18-year-old was falsely accused by his killer of racism. Nigel Farage says the reaction should be one of rage, which the Prime Minister disagreed with, the police watchdogs investigating. South West Water has been fined more than £1.8 million for a parasite outbreak. Hundreds of customers reported feeling unwell in Devon in May 2024. A five-year-old boy's died in a crash on the A30 in Cornwall. A second child passed away at the scene near Hale on Friday. Prosecutors say the ex-chief executive of the SNP, Peter Murrell, faked invoices and expenses as he misused £400,000 of party money. Details of his purchases include £2,000 on umbrellas, games consoles and a motorhome that only had 4 miles on the clock. Sir Kenny Dalglish has thanked medical staff after confirming he's undergoing treatment for cancer. He says he wanted to keep the news private, but he accidentally posted about it on social media. Dalglish's former club Liverpool say they're sending him support and love. Jordan Henderson played at Anfield when Dalglish was in his second spell as manager.
3: That was a bit of a shock this morning. He was the one that brought us to Liverpool, and obviously he's supported us all the way, even when I've left. So from me, I just wish him and the family all the very best. I hope he recovers really well and he gets back to his fighting self very soon.
1: And it's goalless in the early stages of Wales's friendly with Ghana in Cardiff. The Black Stars are using the game's preparation for the World Cup, with them one of England's group opponents for the tournament. That's the latest. I'm Cam.
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sounds of AC/DC, You Shook Me All Night Long from 1980. It's just gone 8:05. It's Ian H on the Every Other Tuesday Night Show. Every other Tuesday night, 7 till 10, with some feel-good music for you. Every other Tuesday night. So, Wedding Paul, he doesn't really like the silly questions that regarding sort of animals or creatures. So you'll be pleased to know this hour's question is not animal related. I'll have that coming soon. If you want to get a request on, let's get some of your requests on this hour. If there's a tune you want to get on the radio, maybe one you've not heard for ages, maybe you want to play a song or get a message out to somebody else, let me know. It's 07510 984 001.

0: The smile on your face. Don't bring everybody down like this. Don't worry. It will soon pass, whatever it is.
1: Don't worry, be happy. Bobby McFerrin. It's good advice, that. It's BRFM. It's just coming up to 8:14. Hope your Tuesday night's going well so far. We're here to liven up your boring Tuesday nights as much as we can. I've got a question coming up for you for this hour, so get ready for that. Also, we'll be going back in time. We'll have a look at what was number one on this very day. We'll have one from the 80s, one from the 90s, and one from the noughties coming up very soon.

Culture Club. Do You Really Want to Hurt Me? That one was from 1982. It's 8:19. Hope your Tuesday night's going well so far. Hello to Welling Paul. Don't know what to say, really. Where would we be without the female of the species? Maybe you don't want to answer that, but there you go. Okay, so we've got a question going this hour. If you want to have a go, just for fun, it's illegal to do what on a train station platform in France? 07510 984 001. Hello to BRFM's own Simon Poynter. Good to hear from you, Simon. Hope you're doing well. I'm good, thank you very much. good answer. Simon thinks he's playing bagpipes.

Yeah, if it's not a law, then it should be. I agree with that. But good answer, but it's not the right answer. So if you know it's illegal to do what on a train station platform in France, 07510 984 001 is the number you need. It's BRFM 95.6. It's time to go back in time now, and we'll have a look at what was number one on this very day, 2nd of June. We'll have one from the 80s, one from the 90s, then one from the noughties. Starting off in the 80s, 1982 to be precise. And on this day in 82, it was Madness, House of Fun.

House of Fun, Madness, that was number one today, back in 1982. That was number one for 2 weeks, that one. This hour's question, if you want to have a little go, is this one. It's illegal to do what on a train station platform in France? 07510 984 001. And we've had a correct answer in from Janice in Sittingbourne. She's got the right answer. 07510 984 001. So let's go back to the 90s now and have a look at what was number one on this very day, 2nd of June. So back in 1993, Ace of Base were number one with All That She Wants.

0: Ace of Base, All That She Wants. That was number one today, back in 1993. What a tune that one was. That one was number one for 3 weeks. Let's go to the noughties now, the naughty noughties. And in 2001, on this very day, DJ Pied Piper and the Masters of the Ceremonies were number one. Do You Really Like It?
1: Enter the Dragon.

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Will to Power, that's Baby I Love Your Way from 1989. It's the Every Other Tuesday Night Show with Ian H. I'm here till 10. Hope your evening's going well so far. So this hour's question, if you want to have a go, we'll be giving the answer away pretty soon. So in France, it's illegal to do what on a railway station platform? 07510984001. Wedding Paul says, striking, remarkably noticeable and impressive. I think you're describing the Every Other Tuesday Night Show. Very kind of you, sir. Thank you very much, Wedding Paul in the bungalow. That's the same number if you want to get a request on, 07510984001, and we'll give out the answer very soon.

0: starry-eyed surprise, Paul Oakenfold. It's BRFM 95.6. It's just coming up to 8:44 on your Tuesday evening. So let's give the answer away then. This hour's question was, what is it illegal to do on a train station platform in France? So we've had one right answer from Janice in Sittingbourne. Well done, Janice. BRFM Simon thought it was playing bagpipes. I like that answer, but it's not correct. Welling Paul, your text makes sense now. You've sent that other text. It's streaking. No, it's not streaking. The answer was actually kissing. It's illegal to kiss on a train platform in France. There you go. That's a funny old law. Probably do another question in the next hour, I think.
1: A Tribe Called Quest.

Can I Kick It? That's a Tribe Called Quest from 1991. So Simon's saying, well done to Janice. I didn't know that was your sister. Sister Janice, well done from Simon for getting the right answer. And thanks for the kisses as well, Janice. Actually, Janice, you were the only one that got that one right. So very well done. A bit of what's on this Sunday. It's the big lunch at the Sherland Cricket Club with the Sheppey Scout Group. There's going to be lots of music, dancing, fun for all the family. It starts at 10 o'clock at the Sherland Cricket Club in Eastchurch. 10 o'clock start. Lots of music, lots of fun for all the family. There'll be lots of food, a nice big lunch, fish and chips. There'll be some ice cream. There'll be a burger stall, cream teas, cakes, bar. Sounds really good fun, actually. There'll be lots of fun for the kids as well. Raffle, axe throwing, mini golf, darts, bouncy castle, and much, much more. So get yourself down to the big lunch Sunday, this Sunday, the 7th of June, starting from 10 o'clock at the Sherland Cricket Club. That should be good.

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1: From the Sky News Centre at 9, Keir Starmer says he felt sick watching police body cam footage of a murdered student being handcuffed in Southampton. Henry Novak had told officers in December he'd been stabbed, but they restrained him after the 18-year-old's killer falsely claimed he'd been racially abused. Shadow Home Secretary Chris Philp spoke earlier in the Commons.
2: Henry told the police he could not breathe 9 times. He told them he'd been stabbed 4 times. The response from the officer, we've all heard, was to say, I don't think you have, mate.
1: The watchdogs investigating. South West Water say they apologise unreservedly after receiving a nearly £2 million fine for a parasite outbreak that contaminated drinking water in Devon. Hundreds reported falling ill in May 2024. A court's heard Peter Murrell's spending spree with money he stole from the SNP went on luxury items, everyday essentials and a motorhome. The party's former chief executive embezzled £400,000. Thousands more black men are being invited to take part in a prostate cancer screening trial, but it won't be offered to the wider population as per official guidance. UK Athletics has been fined £350,000 for the corporate manslaughter of a Paralympian who died during a training session in East London. Part of a metal cage fell on UAE shot putter Abdullah Hayyai in 2017. Judge Richard Marks KC outlined the case against Keith Davis, who was head of sport for that year's World Paralympics Athletics Championships.
3: They submit that the evidence shows that you knew that the cage had not been erected in accordance with the instructions, and that you must have known that a failure to erect the cage in such circumstances would give rise to a risk of collapse.
1: And it's goalless in the second half of Wales's friendly with Ghana in Cardiff. The Black Stars are using the game as preparation for the World Cup with them one of England's group opponents for the tournament. That's the latest. I'm Cam.
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Arrow feeling hot, hot, hot. It's getting a little bit cooler now, but it's still 15 degrees at Windy Ridge, and it's still a bit light out there. So, yeah, not bad for 8 minutes past nine. I'm here till 10. Stay tuned after 10, because Les will be here after dark. So stay tuned for Les later. We'll have a question, shall we, for the final hour? Just for fun, let's have a question. So, have a go at this one. Americans do what 22 times a day on average? Americans do what 22 times a day on average? If you want to have a guess, just for fun, 07510 984001 is the number.

Birdhouse in Your Soul. Now that, if that is one of the ultimate one-hit wonders, I'd say they might be giants. Birdhouse in Your Soul from 1990. So this hour's question, if you want to have a go, Americans do what 22 times a day on average? What do they do 22 times a day on average, those Americans? If you want to have a guess, 07510 984 001 is the number. If you want to give us a call, 01795 874422.

Jive Bunny and the Master Mixers. That sounds good to me. BRFM, nearly half nine. We'll be doing the... I'll be giving away the answer in the next sort of 10 minutes or so. So there's still time to have a little guess. Americans do what 22 times a day on average? What do those Americans do 22 times a day? If you want to have a guess just for fun, 07510 984 001.

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Shaking Stevens, This Old House from 1981. Okay, so this hour's question was this one. Americans do what 22 times a day on average? Americans do what 22 times a day? Marky Minster thinks it's eat a donut, which is a really good answer, but it's not the right answer. Americans do what 22 times a day? The answer was they open a fridge. There you go. Just thinking about it, I don't think I open a fridge 22 times a day on average. More like 10, maybe. I don't know. But there you go. What an interesting fact that was.

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For tonight, God is a DJ.

a storm and time to burn from the year 2000. It's almost the end of the show already. Time flies when you're having fun. I'll be back in 2 weeks' time for the Every Other Tuesday night show. Stay tuned, because coming up after 10 is Les After Dark. He really has got the perfect soundtrack for After Dark to soothe your soul. Stay tuned for Les After 10. Another couple of tunes coming up from me, and then I'm out of here. So hope you've enjoyed the show. Thanks for your messages. Thanks for your ears this evening. Have a good couple of weeks, and I'll see you next time.

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1: 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I'm Ma Baker. 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
1: From the Sky News Centre at 10, a police officer involved in a student being handcuffed despite saying he'd been stabbed has resigned. Body cam footage from December shows the response to Henry Novak's murder in Southampton and his killer's false claims that the 18-year-old had racially abused him. The watchdog's investigating, with the Home Secretary saying the case shouldn't be used to turn communities against one another. Protesters gathered outside Southampton Central Police Station this evening.

0: South West Water has been fined almost £2 million for drinking supply failures in Devon. Inspectors found a parasite from animal faeces on farmland got into the system in May 2024. It's been revealed ex-SNP chief executive Peter Morrell used fake invoices and falsified expenses to misuse £400,000 of party money. A court heard some of the cash went on a motorhome that had driven just 4 miles, £2,000 worth of umbrellas and a Dyson hairdryer. Psychologist Dr. Jane Hansel thinks the items could have been absorbed by his salary.
1: People often, if they're embezzling, it's about the financial reward, but for him, he had the money to purchase these things. So for me, it's actually about thrill-seeking behaviour. It's about the dopamine hit.
0: He'll be sentenced later this month. A British couple jailed on spying charges in Iran have lost an appeal against their convictions. Craig and Lindsay Foreman were detained on a round-the-world motorbike trip in January 2025. Sport, and it's reported Liverpool have reached a verbal agreement with Andoni Iraola to become their new head coach. The former Bournemouth boss is set to replace the sacked Arne Slot at Anfield. A formal announcement will be made in the coming days. And Wales scored a late equaliser to draw 1-1 with Ghana in their friendly in Cardiff. Lewis Kumas got the goal for the hosts in injury time. That's the latest. I'm Laura Safe.
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realise it's 25 years since Five were in the chart with Everybody Get Up. Apparently they disbanded and they've now decided it's the right time to go back on the road. So yeah, Five going back on the road. 25 years since they were in the chart. Good Lord. Everybody Get Up. Hello. How you doing? Tuesday evening? Really? That bad? Oh, I am sorry. Already, the wall of noise has gathered around you, and your mind finds no coolness, and your soul, oh dear, well, no, fine. Okay, so I'll tell you what we do then. We will line up some music that will help us burst through that wall of noise, cool your mind, and soothe your soul. As we take you on the journey from Wide Awake, which is where you must be after that song by Five, all the way through to just to the very edge of the Land of Nod, just before midnight. We do it by playing music we believe helps in the three categories, be it new, be it old, be it unheard before, and even if it's something that isn't coming out to until tomorrow. You never know. We might just find that perfect track that works. And then along the way, our regular features, just after 11:30, the Smooth Jazz Jam. And we have a brand new Smooth Jazz album to play for you. When I say new, it's new to us. It actually came out originally in 2023, and yet one of the tracks this past week has just climbed up the Smooth Jazz chart over in America. I'll tell you more about that lady, who is a trumpet player, a lady trumpet player, a little later on in the programme. But we start, as we always do, with our theme of three, which this week comes from Texter 202. Hi Les, my lady wife likes to ride horses and can often be found on the roads of Sheppey, very gently walking her horse or riding her horse, and it's something she really enjoys. So I thought, while she's out doing all this, other than doing all the chores she's left me, I might come up with a theme of three on the subject of horses, thinking it might prove a real challenge, but it was easy. As soon as I realised there were crazy ones, wild ones, and ones with no names, it was a piece of cake. So please, in honour of my wife and her love of horses across the Isle of Sheppey, please play my theme of three on the subject of horses. She'll be so pleased, she doesn't even know I'm doing it, but I'm making her listen to the radio every Tuesday until you do it. Well, maybe even beyond that. Please play my theme of three. Best regards and thanks for all the great volunteers at the station. Texter 202. Well, 202, thank you very much indeed. A, for your kind words, and B, for telling us how easy it was to do your theme of three once you realised that there were crazy ones, wild ones, and ones with no names.

It's a rather pleasant theme of three from Texter 202 on the subject of horses, crazy ones, wild ones, and ones with no names. I'm sure you don't need me to tell you that it was the Osmonds doing Crazy Horses. Dee Clark did Ride the Wild Horse, and of course America singing Horse with No Name. That was Texter 202 theme of three on the subject of horses. Now that he has demonstrated how easy it is, maybe you'd like to do a theme of three. You can keep it that simple. You can do it based on the songwriter, the record label, the arranger. If you can find three songs arranged by the same person, you can do that. You can do almost anything. You are only held back by your own imagination. Once you've sorted out that theme of three, it's easy to get to me. All you have to do is email it to lesontheradio@myself.com. That's lesontheradio@myself.com. You can send it to Les on the Radio via Facebook, but please remember everybody can see it. Or can you can use the Facebook Messenger service, also Les on the Radio. Or you can do what Texter 202 did, and that's text the other studio on a Saturday morning when I'm in there between 10 and 1 doing solid sixes. I'll pick it up, make a note of it, or photograph it as I did with his, and then play it one Tuesday evening for you here on Les After Dark. If you're going to send it by email, that email address again is lesontheradio@myself.com. I very much look forward to hearing from you. Now, we played this for the first time last week. This is a single from a techno duo who have been in the business for about 20 years called AK, and they're working here with Beverly Knight. This is called Through You.

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for the break. Sophie Ellis-Bextor gave that Wall of Noise a good beating by giving it a murder on the dance floor, and Depeche Mode were trying to get the balance right. As we continue into this half hour, trying to bring that Wall of Noise down, we just heard from Gwen Stefani and What You're Waiting For here on Les After Dark on 95.6 BRFM. Now, let's see if we can't try to get through this Wall of Noise by getting to its soul with a little bit of help from CeeLo Green.

0: Will the Arman leave right now as we begin to cool your mind? Hi, Les. I wonder if you could play a record for all the cab drivers across the Isle of Sheppey and Swell who work so hard overnight and during the day for that matter, but particularly the ones at night time. You know, the ones that have to go to the pubs and the clubs and pick up people who are a little worse for wear, perhaps, and do a damn good job in the process, as well as those that might need to go further afield, like airports, etc. We are a hard-working bunch of people, no matter what anybody else says. And I'm not giving you a name, I'm just going to give you the last three digits of my text number, 786. If you could play a song for all the cabbies on the island, I'd be much obliged. I think they deserve it. Okay, so if you're a cab driver in the night time, 786 would like me to play you a song for you.
1: Bienvenue chez Joe.

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1: From the Sky News Centre at 11, an officer involved in the handcuffing of a murder victim has resigned as Sir Keir Starmer gives his reaction to the police body cam footage.
2: It's harrowing. And I have to say, as a father of a 17-year-old boy, I felt sick watching it.
1: Student Henry Novak can be heard telling police in Southampton in December that he'd been stabbed. The 18-year-old was falsely accused by his killer of racism. Nigel Farage says the reaction should be one of rage, which the Prime Minister disagreed with. The police watchdog's investigating. South West Water says they apologise unreservedly after receiving a record fine for a parasite outbreak that contaminated drinking water in Devon. The firm's been ordered to pay nearly £2 million after hundreds reported falling ill in May 2024. A court's heard Peter Murrell's spending spree with money he stole from the SNP went on luxury items, everyday essentials and a motorhome. The party's former chief executive embezzled £400,000. The president of Ukraine is warning a fresh attack from Russia is possible tonight. Ukrainian officials say 22 people have been killed in drone and missile strikes from Moscow last night. They say an 8-year-old boy and his mum were found in the ruins of a 4-story building in Dnipro, with Kiev also hit. Volodymyr Zelensky has renewed his appeal to Western allies.
3: We need results from every country that can help us. The intelligence warning regarding Russian strikes remain in effect. Our defenders of the sky are ready 24/7.
1: In sport, Lewis Kumas scored his first goal for Wales as they drew 1-1 with Ghana in their friendly in Cardiff. The Liverpool youngster headed the equaliser late into stoppage time. And it's reported Liverpool have reached a verbal agreement with Andoni Iraola to become their new head coach. The former Bournemouth boss is set to replace the sacked Arne Slot at Anfield. That's the latest. I'm Laura Safe.
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Atlon Road kicking off this hour as we continue to cool your mind with My Kind of Girl. On 95.6 BRFM, this is Les After Dark at Nice to Have Your Company. And now, before this hour gets much older, let me tell you about our new album that we're going to be featuring in the Smooth Jazz Jam just after 11:30. It came from a lady trumpet player called Cindy Bradley. I'll tell you a little bit more about her in a moment. Her album that we're going to be featuring is called Promise. It came out about 2 years ago, maybe even 3 years ago now. But one of the title tracks, A Little Moxie, is actually back in the Smooth Jazz chart. So she's doing very, very well. Born in 1977, she is an American smooth jazz trumpet and flugelhorn player and composer. Born in a place called North Tonawanda in upstate New York, she studied jazz, got a degree at Ithaca College, and in jazz trumpet performance at the New England Conservatory in Boston, Massachusetts. She's been making music professionally since 2005, and her latest release is on a record label over there called Trippin' and Rhythm Records. You can hear a couple of tracks from that round about 11:30. But now, here on Les After Dark, something from Shirley Bassey.

Your Soul. That was Tristan and a track called Will You Ever Stay here on This After Dark on 95.6 BRFM, the Smooth Jazz Jam, featuring that lady trumpeter. It's not that far away. Looking forward to bringing you that. But first, do you remember a song by Paul McCartney and Wings called My Love? Well, here's a very rich, sweet, soulful version from Peggy Blue.

So much for the liberated woman. You know, I thought you'd get out there, get a taste of the high life, and come on back home. But it hasn't worked.

every week, but we've aced it again this week, haven't we, with our smooth jazz jam. Two tracks from our new featured album, which is called Promise, from a lady jazz player, trumpet player called Cindy Bradley. Her album from about 3 years ago, Promise. We played the track that's climbing the smooth jazz charts, A Little Moxie, and we finished with For the Cool in You, and in the middle, fantastic, Antonio Jackson and a track entitled Moonlight Serenade. That's our smooth jazz jam for this week. Cindy will be back next week with another two tracks from her album, along with something else for our smooth jazz jam. Right now, a song I haven't heard in a long time. Kenny Rogers and Sheena Easton here on Les After Dark, 95.6 BRFM. We've got tonight.

fantastic. Look at me. I'm in love. And that's about it for this edition of After Dark. One, maybe two more tracks to come. And I will be back on your radio Saturday morning at 10 a.m. with Solid 60s here on 95.6 BRFM. I hope that we've got you just to the very edge of the land of Nod. Do sleep well. Look after yourselves. Keep well. Stay safe. Talk to you Saturday. Ta-da for now.

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1: From the Sky News Centre at midnight, a police officer involved in a student being handcuffed despite saying he'd been stabbed has resigned. Body cam footage from December shows the response to Henry Novak's murder in Southampton and his killer's false claims that the 18-year-old had racially abused him. The Home Secretary says the case shouldn't be used to turn communities against one another. Protesters gathered outside Southampton's Central Police Station earlier. Southwest Water has been hit with a record fine over contaminated drinking water in Devon that left hundreds feeling ill. A parasite outbreak left more than 16,000 homes having to boil water 2 years ago. The firm's been ordered to pay £2 million, with its lawyers issuing an unreserved apology. Environment Secretary Emma Reynolds welcomes this.
2: I understand that people are very concerned about the water sector. It hasn't been working for quite some time. I am leading ambitious reforms of our water sector to ensure that we have a new regulator with teeth to hold water companies to account.
1: Prosecutors have revealed the former chief executive of the SNP used party funds to buy a motorhome that he only ever drove 4 miles. Peter Morrell pleaded guilty last week to embezzling over £400,000. The King, Queen and Princess of Wales have met researchers, clinicians and volunteers at an event for Cancer Research UK. It's marking 125 years since it became a charity by holding a reception at St James's Palace in London. In sport, it's reported Liverpool have reached a verbal agreement with Andoni Iraola to become their new head coach. The former Bournemouth boss is set to replace the sacked Arne Slot at Anfield. And Wales scored a late equaliser to draw 1-1 with Ghana in their friendly in Cardiff. Lewis Kumas got the goal for the hosts in injury time. That's the latest. I'm Laura Safe.
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She said, tell me all the trouble. You know what she said? She said,

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winning them. Sometimes the right words don't surface. 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So I look into your eyes and I don't feel worthless. What I said, you know, I never meant it. 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I know what you want.

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1: From the Sky News Centre at 1, we're told a watchdog investigation into how police responded to a university student's murder in Southampton will be published within 3 months. Henry Novak was handcuffed as he lay dying from stab wounds in December after a court heard his killer falsely accused him of racism. One officer involved has resigned. South West Water has been fined almost £2 million for drinking supply failures in Devon. Inspectors found a parasite from animal faeces on farmland got into the system in May 2024. It's been revealed ex-SNP chief executive Peter Murrell used fake invoices and falsified expenses to misuse £400,000 of party money. A court heard some of the cash went on a motorhome, £2,000 worth of umbrellas and a Dyson hairdryer. Psychologist Dr. Jane Halsall thinks the items could have been absorbed by his salary.
2: People often, if they're embezzling, it's about the financial reward. But for him, he had the money to purchase these things. So for me, it's actually about thrill-seeking behaviour. It's about the dopamine hit.
1: He'll be sentenced later this month. The president of Ukraine is warning a fresh attack from Russia is possible tonight. Ukrainian officials say 22 people have been killed in drone and missile strikes from Moscow yesterday. They say an 8-year-old boy and his mum were found in the ruins of a 4-storey building in Dnipro, with Kiev also hit. Volodymyr Zelensky has renewed his appeal to Western allies.
3: We need results from every country that can help us. The intelligence warning regarding Russian strikes remain in effect. Our defenders of the sky are ready 24/7.
1: In sport, Lewis Kumar scored his first goal for Wales as they drew 1-1 with Ghana in their friendly in Cardiff. The Liverpool youngster headed the equaliser late into stoppage time. And it's reported a verbal agreement between Liverpool and Andoni Iraola has been reached for him to become their new head coach. He's expected to replace the sacked Arne Slot at Anfield. That's the latest. I'm Laura Safe.
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